0: US and Canada have failed to reach a trade deal. US tariffs of 50% on almost $30 billion worth of Canadian goods have now come into effect. The BBC's Sean Dilley has the story.
1: Levies had been due to start from the 19th of August, but that deadline was temporarily paused after President Trump said a deal was close. Last night, Canada's Prime Minister Mark Carney blamed last-minute changes by the US, which he said called into question the reliability of any deal. In response, the US accused Canada of setting new demands and walking back on commitments. The collapse of negotiations mean that from today, dairy products, wine and cement join aluminium and steel on the list of Canadian imports subject to a 50% tariff.
0: Briefly, the Albanese government is reportedly considering a new fuel tax in a bid to achieve net zero. And Robbie Williams is set to rock the race that stops the nation. The pop superstar will perform at the Melbourne Cup at Flemington on the first Tuesday in November. This is AIR National News.
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0: In the AFL, the Crows celebrated Taylor Walker's last game at Adelaide Oval with a big win over the Giants, 157-101, to seal a top six spot. Adelaide coach Matthew Nix.
3: You could just feel the atmosphere and the emotion. It was for our big man, but it was also for the team that he's an important part of. So it was a really good night.
0: Carlton continued its hot form, recording a 37-point win over ladder leaders Fremantle. Geelong beat Richmond by 57 points. The Western Bulldogs defeated Melbourne by 21 points. In the AFLW, wins for North Melbourne, Geelong, the Gold Coast and the Western Bulldogs. The Warriors have moved to the top of the NRL ladder for now in round 25. Andrew Lucas reports.
4: The Warriors have survived a huge South Sydney fight back, winning 45-26 in front of nearly 20,000 fans at a core stadium. The visitors surged out to a 32-8 lead just after half time before South stormed back into the contest with three tries to cut the deficit to six. But the Wires crossed twice late to seal their fourth straight victory and continue their push for a top two finish. Andrew Lucas at a core stadium.
0: Wins also to the Sea Eagles and Bulldogs. Australia will resume on 8 for 165 heading into day two of the second cricket test against Bangladesh in Mackay in Queensland. And in women's rugby, Australia has gone down to New Zealand 66-19 in Auckland. Australian Independent Radio News.
5: 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Today's weather report is provided courtesy of 2CHR supporters, Curry Curry Retired Mine Workers Association.
6: Yes, it's coming up to 6 minutes after the hour of 10 o'clock here at 2CHR. Bobby Whitelaw with you with Sunday Country. And currently here in Cessnock at the moment, telling us it's 14 degrees. Now, and for today, it should be partly cloudy, medium chance of showers in the lower 100 in the late morning, afternoon. Net zero chance elsewhere. And the winds will come in from the east and around 15 to 20 k's an hour right up the early afternoon. Then be easing down by the end of the day. 18 to 21 is the expected maximum. The fire danger rating and moderate here in the Hunter region. Okay, Monday the 24th, chance of morning fog, sunny afternoon. Winds will be light from the northwest around 15 to 20. Right up to the middle of the day, then becoming light in the evening. Temperature range between 5 and 9, with daytime temperatures reaching into the low to mid-20s. Tuesday, very high chance of showers, most likely in the afternoon and evening. Chance of a thunderstorm in the upper Hunter in the afternoon. And the winds are becoming in from the northwest around 15 to 20 a.m. We're expecting a temperature range between 18 and 4 is the maximum, 24 is the maximum, with 8 and 11 is the temperature overnight. And now on Wednesday, the 26th of August, high chance of showers, most likely in the morning, and a chance of a thunderstorm in the afternoon. Now winds will come in from the southwest around 15 to 20 during the morning, tending to the southeast in the afternoon. Temperature range is reaching between it'll be 12 overnight, with daytime ranges reaching between 17 and 21. Okay, let's get back to Sunday Country, and I'm going to play that Pam Tillis song for you, Don't Tell Me What To Do. Linda Ronstadt with Just One Look, and Casey Chambers and Shane Nicholson with Rattlin' Bones.
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7: Thank you, Lee. Yes, certainly is. Coming up for you at 10:31, Kenny Chesney with Shift Work with George Strait, Zach Topp with Sounds Like the Radio, and Kelly Clarkson with Mr. Know-It-All. Well, let's get back to Kenny. Will you take off, Zach?

top version by Tracy Costa there with Someone. Okay, it is 10:46 here at 2CHR. Coming up for you, I've got Rodney Crowell with Couldn't Leave You If I Tried. And that should get us up to our messages.

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8: Yes, thank you, Uncle Les. And to take us up towards the 11 o'clock news, got Morgan Evans with Best I Never Had and Paddy Morgan with the Good Old Days.

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1: Hello, I'm Sarah Womby. Indonesian police say they've identified four Australians who flew out of Bali a day after they allegedly fatally attacked a man from Perth. Jamie Smith has the story.
2: Paul Dugan died in hospital on Thursday, 2 weeks after he was allegedly attacked at a bar in Kuta on August 5th. The incident was allegedly sparked when Mr. Dugan reprimanded an Australian man for hitting a woman. That man and several others then allegedly launched the assault on the Perth father. Denpasar police have revealed four suspects left Indonesia on August the 6th, and it's understood they were headed for Victoria. The investigation continues. Jamie Smith, Perth.
1: Victorians would get free dental care under a re-elected Carroll government as part of a $230 million pledge. Premier Ben Carroll is promising free checkups, fillings, root canals and extractions. 10 new dental clinics will be set up to cope with the demand. A third woman has retained legal representation over an alleged sexual assault involving Sydney Swans players. Sean Bendley reports.
3: Victoria police are investigating a report of a sexual assault at a hotel in East Melbourne last Monday morning. Five Swans players have since been stood down for the season over the breach of club standards. No criminal charges have been laid as yet. Slater and Gordon senior lawyer Jackson Penham says their client was the first to contact police on Monday morning.
4: She's now trying to navigate an incredibly traumatic experience, and, you know, whatever the outcome of the criminal investigation, we intend to explore other avenues for our client to seek justice, including through civil remedies. We will be putting all of the relevant parties on notice in due course.
1: US President Donald Trump says the United States has total control over the Strait of Hormuz region as Washington's naval blockade continues to squeeze Iran's economy. Blake Sifton reports from Tel Aviv.
5: On Friday, Iran's President Masoud Pezeshkian says that the time has now come for Iran to end its war with the United States and Israel, saying it is better that we bring the war to an end now as we are in a position of power and dignity and the whole world acknowledges our victory. Now, that claim comes as Treasury Secretary Scott Bessent is expected to announce major new sanctions on Iran on Monday that he says will be the strongest imposed so far. Yesterday, we heard from President Trump. He said that U.S. economic pressure on Iran, including the naval blockade, is working, but Iran is not yet ready to make a deal.
1: British meteorologists are warning that a developing El Nino weather system could become the strongest in more than 100 years. Temperatures in the Pacific Ocean climbing. It could also bring drought to parts of Australia. The head of long-range forecasting at the Met Office, Professor Adam Scaife, has told the ABC it's expected to bring record-breaking weather.
6: The tropical Pacific is warming faster than I've ever seen, and assuming the forecasts are correct, and we've got very high confidence at this stage, we think that when it peaks in November and December, it's likely to be record event, unprecedented beyond anything we've seen in living memory.
1: And briefly, a Chinese humanoid robot has beaten Usain Bolt's 100-metre world record sprints at the World Humanoid Robot Games in Beijing. This is Air National News.
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8: At the Air Sports desk, I'm Terry Daniel. First up, cricket, and Australia's ninth wicket pair negotiated the first six overs of play on the second day of the test being played at Great Barrier Reef Arena in Mackay in Queensland. Cameron Green, 67, and Nathan Lyon, 15, had taken their partnership to 38 runs, with Australia 8 for 186 and holding a lead over Bangladesh of 122 runs. 18 wickets had fallen on the opening day as Bangladesh was bundled out for just 64, with Mitchell Starc taking 6 for 12. Formula One and the starting grid has been decided in the Dutch Grand Prix. Air Sport's Paul Walsh has the details.
9: The McLaren garage has returned from the summer break with all guns firing, claiming places 1 and 4 on the starting grid at the Dutch Formula One Motor Racing Grand Prix. On a rain-affected track, it was Lando Norris who took the initiative and the risks in the final lap to see off the Mercedes duo of George Russell and the current Drivers' Championship leader Kimi Antonelli to claim his 18th career pole.
10: It was a lap where I just thought I have nothing to lose, and it paid off. So those are also nice laps to have.
9: So the starting grid in Holland sees Norris and Russell in the front row, Antonelli and Oscar Piastri on the second, with Lewis Hamilton and Charles Leclerc making up the third. Paul Walsh for Air Sport.
8: And the supercars are racing in Ipswich in Queensland today. Kiwi Matt Payne tipped to claim the trophy later this afternoon. Australian Independent Radio News.
11: 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Today's weather report is provided courtesy of 2CHR supporters, Curry Curry Retired Mine Workers Association.
12: Yes, Bobby Whitelaw with you into the last hour of Sunday Country, and time to look at our weather. They're telling us it's 18 degrees at the moment out there. Doesn't feel like that in here. But anyway, can't change what happens in the air conditioner unless you turn it up or you turn it down. Okay, like I said, 18 degrees. Today, partly cloudy, a medium chance of showers, about the lower 100 in the late morning and into the afternoon. Near zero chance elsewhere, and the winds will come in from the east around 15 to 20 k's right up to the early afternoon, then becoming light by late afternoon. Temperature ranging up between, well, we've got there now, 18 to 21. And the fire danger rating here is moderate. And let's look at tomorrow. Chance of morning fog, mostly sunny afternoon. Winds will be coming in from the north, northwest around 15 to 20, right up to the middle of the day. They'll be coming light by early afternoon. Temperature range falling between 5 and 19 tomorrow, with temperature reaching the low 20s. Tuesday, cloudy, very high chance of showers, most likely in the afternoon into the evening. Chance of a thunderstorm about the upper Hutter into the afternoon and into the evening. Winds will be coming in from the northwest around 15 to 25 k's an hour. And overnight temperatures falling between 8 and 11, with temperatures reaching between 18 and 24. I think we're going to have a very hot and dry summer with this El Nino effect. And you got to look at, I was looking at the in England and in the countryside, which is normally green, it is yellow. And certainly they're having a lot of trouble with feeding their livestock in England because there's nothing for them to eat. Not good. One thing we can't change is the weather. Okay, let's get back to Sunday Country. And coming up, I've got Tricia Yearwood with You Were Where I Belong. Emmylou Harris with Together Again. And a song that means a lot to me with Chris Stapleton, with a beautiful, beautiful dog that I had. And it's called Maggie's Song.
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Yes, Marvellous How a True Story Touches the Heart. That was Chris Stapleton with Maggie Song. It's George Jones. Well, all I have to offer is me, Vince Gill and Sheryl Crow, What You Give Away, and Trace Atkins, I should say, with I'm Gonna Love You Anyway. Hang on, you gotta wait for George.

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6: Yes, in the last 28 minutes of Sunday Country, and don't forget, straight after the midday news, from 12 to 3 you've got Sunday Shuffle with Michael Smith. Then from 3 to 6, Sunday All Sorts with Shay Gardner. Then from 6 to 9, Easy Listening with Midway Les, and DJ Paddy will be in from 9 to 11, all here on 2CHR 96.5 FM on your dial. And don't forget, we're live streaming right around this great country of ours. I'm going to sign off now, and I hope you enjoyed the music, and I'll catch you during the week with Afternoon Delights. And here is what we've got left. We've got Tom T. Hall with I Love, and certainly he wrote some great songs, Tom T. Hall, not only for himself but for a lot of other people. Our very own Keith Urban with Making Memories of Us, and one of my favourites, Blake Shelton with Drink On It, Gina Jeffries with Under the Influence of Love, Adam Harvey with She Don't Know She's Beautiful, and Jason Carruthers with Great to Live in the Hunter Valley. And then we'll be finishing off with Troy Cassadaly with Trains, and my favourite, George Strait and Chris Stapleton's song, The Honky Tonk Hall of Fames. Thank you for listening. Catch you during the week with Afternoon Delights.
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2: Hello, I'm Sarah Wombe. The federal government is hoping to sign up more states and territories to its national gun buyback scheme. So far, only New South Wales and the ACT have agreed, Victoria claiming it already has tough gun laws. Federal Home Affairs Minister Tony Burke says it's an important initiative.
3: We have designed it in a way that is flexible enough for different jurisdictions to plug into it in slightly different ways. They've been notified by that. We continue to work with them in good faith. It's in the national interest that people comply. It's in the national interest that states and territories step up the way New South Wales and the ACT has.
2: The Victorian opposition leader Jess Wilson has vowed to overhaul the state's justice system if her party wins the November state election. Carolee Katsimbalis explains.
4: A Wilson-led government is promising judges will deliver harsher sentences for serious offenders in Victoria. The Herald Sun says part of being able to do that means overhauling Victoria's Court of Appeal. The Court of Criminal Appeal and Court of Civil Appeal would be split, allowing the actual choosing and appointment of specialist criminal law judges who would then be expected to take a tougher approach to sentencing than is currently being done. Carolee Katsimbalis, Melbourne.
2: An investigation is underway into a fatal unit fire in Sydney's northwest. Sarah Wiedersane reports.
5: Emergency crews were called to a unit block on Church Street in Ryde just after 3:30 yesterday afternoon, where a fire had broken out. The body of a man, believed to be aged in his 60s, was found inside a unit on the second floor after the blaze was extinguished. A crime scene has been established and a police investigation is underway. Police say no suspicious circumstances have been identified at this time. Sarah Wiedersane reporting.
2: To Tasmania, and health authorities have confirmed staff and families at two Launceston childcare centres may have been exposed to a person recently diagnosed with tuberculosis. A Department of Health spokesperson says they are working closely with the childcare centres and say the risk of transmission is low. Heading overseas, and one day after a deadly double-tap strike on a Ukrainian shopping centre that killed 16 people, Ukraine has fired back, hitting one of Russia's biggest oil refineries. Here's the BBC's Joe Inwood.
6: Kyiv has said products produced there are used in Russia's war effort. But the strikes are also about bringing the consequences of the conflict home to ordinary Russians. The country, normally a major exporter of petrochemicals, is suffering severe fuel shortages, with queues reported at petrol stations. The strategy is to deepen the political as well as economic pressure on the Kremlin, something that has so far failed to bring them to the negotiating table.
2: Also in news, British police say seven people, including two police officers, have died in a car crash in northeast England. A vehicle heading the wrong way down a major road hit a marked police vehicle. And Canadian Prime Minister Mark Carney says his government will match US tariffs dollar for dollar after a breakdown in trade talks. This is Air National News.
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8: At the Air Sports desk, I'm Terry Daniel. Having taken 6 wickets in the first innings, Mitchell Stark took 2 more in the second over as Bangladesh batted again on the second day of the Mackay Test. They were 2 for 15 as Shadman Islam was dismissed for 1 and Mominul Haq was bowled next ball. Australia had batted for most of the first hour before being dismissed for 210 to hold a 146-run lead. The AFL's first ever top 10 finals teams are all but locked in. Sarah Patterson has the details.
9: There's just one game left now that will decide the new top 10 bracket. With 2 wildcard finals already locked in, the fate of 4 teams, Brisbane, Hawthorn, Geelong and Adelaide, will all boil down to today's final match of the 2026 home and away season between the Hawks and the Eagles. Yesterday's results finalised the wildcard games, with Melbourne to host Carlton and the Western Bulldogs to take on Collingwood, with both games to be played at the MCG next weekend. Sarah Patterson, S Sport.
8: NRL news, and the Perth Bears have secured a star Queensland middle forward ahead of its debut NRL season next year. Corey Horsburgh, known as Big Red, signing on for 3 years. He joins fellow Canberra Raider Morgan Smithies in the forward pack. And the NRL action today has the Gold Coast facing Cronulla, while the Sydney Roosters play the West Tigers. Australian Independent Radio News.
0: 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Today's weather report is provided courtesy of 2CHR supporters, Curry Curry Retired Mine Workers Association.
10: And a very good afternoon. Currently 18 degrees is the temperature outside our studios here in Cessnock. And the Bureau is saying for the rest of today, partly cloudy, medium chance of showers about the Lower Hunter. And looking at the radar, yeah, there's a few little light showers here and there, so it may be raining where you are at the moment, maybe it's not. Okay, and the fire danger is currently at a moderate level, and even with that cloud cover, yes, sun protection is valid until 2:30. UV index expected to reach a moderate rating of 5. Talking of 5, the overnight temperatures falling to around 5 to 9 degrees tonight. So, what does the Bureau say about tomorrow? Monday, 24th of August. Yes, the Bureau says chances of morning fog. Mostly sunny afternoon with daytime temperatures reaching the low to mid 20s. Tuesday, 25th of August. Oh, the Bureau says it's going to be cloudy. Very high chance of showers, most likely in the afternoon and evening. Even a chance of a thunderstorm about the Upper Hunter in the afternoon and evening. Daytime temperatures reaching between 18 and 24. Wednesday, the 26th of August, well, the Bureau is saying it's going to be partly cloudy, high chance of showers, most likely in the morning, and a chance of a thunderstorm in the afternoon. Daytime temperatures reaching between 17 and 21.
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10: Yes, indeed you are. And as we thank Bobby Whitelaw for his 3 hours of great country music, time for the Sunday Shuffle, where I play all genres, all years, and everything in between. But I always like to start my program with the new up-and-coming Australian artists. And, well, talking of country, well, the very first song is called Back to the Country, and the artist is Highway 95, and here it is.

Yes, the artist there was The Redeemed. The song, Ode to Tamworth, the Yeehaw song. All right, coming up next, well, we're going to have Glenn Jones, The Land of the Dinosaur.

Yes, one step at a time. That was Briar Sharp. Okay, coming up next, we've got another track called Rainbow Tornado, and the artist's name is Surface Detail.

Hey, g'day, this is Sandy Summers from Cessnock here, and you're listening to 2CHR with Michael Smith on the Sunday Shuffle Show. He's taking your requests right now. Phone 4990 5965 and get those hits rolling in.

0: Yes, did you pick that duo there? Yeah, a brand new one from Ian Moss and Troy Cassidaly, called The Dark End of the Street. And as the clapping suggests, yeah, that was live at the Alumburra Theatre. I'm thinking, now where's that one? I haven't heard that one before. I had to look. Ah, Bendigo. Ah, down in Bendigo in Victoria. There you go. All right, we've got a request coming up, but firstly, let's have those sponsors.
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2: It's country all the way. 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Greg, Brian and Rick have all recorded and performed professionally and enjoy putting on a show, including a little bit of humour. Tickets are $10 and can be bought online from the Western Workers Club or at reception on the day. Come along and say g'day. The Western Workers Club is a proud sponsor of 2CHR.
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Yes, Lights on the Hill, Slim Dusty. That was a special request for Christine, who's recently passed away. That song. Well, someone who's very much alive and actually moment travelling to Hexham Bowling Club. I know it as Ozzy the Mozzy. Yes, I ran from here in Cessnox heading to a nice little concert. And she said she's on the road again and she'd like to hear On the Road Again. So let's have a bit of, Willie Nelson to sing it. Why not? So I hope you enjoy Irene.

Yes, I'm back to the LP again. I'll play the last couple of songs. So that was Dock of the Bay. That's from the album It's All Rock and Roll to Me. Graham Shirley Strawn. Yeah, he does lovely covers. So let's play the last two from the album. So we're going to now hear him sing When I Need You. Take it away, Shirley.

Yes, Shirley Strawn, A Little Bit More. Yeah, that's the album. That's all rock and roll to me. The next album that will be coming up is, The Mixture's The Pushbike Song. Oh, might have to wait until after 2 o'clock for that one. But first, Jenny from Rutherford has requested a couple of songs. So let's start off with Never My Love, The Association.

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Yes, The Move with Blackberry Way. That was for Jenny in Rutherford. Thank you, Jenny, for your request. And, of course, thank you to Irene and, of course, the late Christine as well. There you go. Yeah, we've got one more song before the news and after the news. So, yes, history repeating, looking at 23rd of August 1999. That's going to be a hoot, so I say. We all know that. Okay, we're going to go to the news now with, The Carpenters. We've only just begun, and here they come right now.

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1: Hello, I'm Sarah Womby. A police probe into five suspended Sydney Swans players is expected to continue for months, with a third woman now seeking legal representation. Investigators are examining allegations of sexual assault against the five team members. No charges have been laid. Meantime, Swans fans are threatening to boycott today's game at the SCG. Supporters saying they'll only attend the AFLW Swans clash this afternoon and leave before the men's squad take to the field. Canada has hit back at US President Donald Trump's 50% tariffs by imposing their own dollar-for-dollar tariff on US goods. The Prime Minister says Canada's reciprocal tariffs would target steel, dairy, appliances and agricultural sectors from the second week of September.
2: Canada will match Washington's new tariffs dollar-for-dollar in order to protect Canadian workers, farmers, families, and businesses. This is a focused response to protect and defend our industries and allow them to compete with US products in the Canadian market.
1: A 15-year-old boy will face court today, charged with stabbing a teenager on the New South Wales Central Coast. Carolee Katsimbanis reports.
3: The 15-year-old boy was arrested at Gosford Police Station late Saturday afternoon and subsequently charged with wound person with intent to cause grievous bodily harm. He was refused bail, alleged to have stabbed another 15-year-old boy who remains in hospital in a critical condition after undergoing surgery. Paramedics were called to a home on Painters Lane in Terrigal on Friday night just before 10 o'clock, where they found the 15-year-old victim with a stab wound to the left side of his body. Carolee Katsimbanis reporting.
1: Surf Life Saving Queensland expects beach crowds will steadily ramp up over the coming weeks as the weather starts to warm up. Volunteer patrol season across the southeast is set to resume in about a month. Spokesperson Matthew Thompson says beachgoers should remain vigilant.
4: Even though we're looking at much calmer conditions over the course of the next few days, everyone comes from a different level of knowledge and different level of capabilities, so we always have to be vigilant. So just make sure you're checking conditions before you head in and making sure that you've checked in with a lifesaver or lifeguard who can give you the best advice.
1: Also in news, rising house prices are driving buyers into the rental market, pushing city rents up by as much as 80% since pandemic freezes ended. And there's hopes the recognition of a Central Australian Conservation Reserve as a dark sky sanctuary could see tens of thousands of astro tourists visit the area. The ABC reports Kalu Kalu, or Devil's Marble, south of Tennant Creek, was recognised by Dark Sky International last week as a protected area for night sky viewing, which means any future developments would have to limit light pollution. Susanna Bishop from the Northern Territory Department of Tourism and Hospitality says there's a lot of interest from tourists.
5: A recent survey to the domestic market in Australia outlined that 89% of travellers had an interest in astrotourism. So that's a lot of people wanting to appreciate the darkest of sky and really the beauty of dark skies.
1: This is Air National News.
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7: At the Air Sports desk, I'm Terry Daniel. Bangladesh was fighting to try and stay in the cricket test match against Australia on the second day of the match at the Great Barrier Reef Arena in Mackay. They were 3-39 at lunch and still trailed by 107 runs. Mitchell Starc took wickets with consecutive balls in his second over, having taken six in the first innings. Australia was bowled out for 210, with Cameron Green scoring 67. He fell to Shariful Islam, who finished with 7-48, the best bowling by a Bangladeshi in an away test. In V8 Supercar news, Will Brown has delivered the response of a champion to a turbulent fortnight, claiming his first win of 2026 in an epic conclusion to race 27 at the Ipswich Super 440. Leonie Kay reports.
8: The 2024 champion has been back to his brilliant best in Queensland. And when the chips were down, he played all the right cards in a wild final sprint to the line. The Sprint Cup will also go down to the wire today. At the front of the field, no one could catch Brown to cap off a fairy tale result, with Kostecki and Feeney rounding out the podium. Alan Mostard, Payne, Cam Waters, David Reynolds, Thomas Randall and Anton DiPasquale rounded out the top 10. Supercars racing will be back today at 15:20 Australian Eastern Standard Time with Race 28. Leonie Kay, Air Sport.
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9: 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Today's weather report is provided courtesy of 2CHR supporters, Curry Curry Retired Mine Workers Association.
10: And a very good afternoon. It's currently 19 degrees outside our studios here in Cessnock. And the Bureau's saying for the rest of the day, yeah, partly cloudy. They're still saying medium chance of showers. Well, the radar's still showing some light stuff here and there. And currently the fire danger here in the Greater Hunter is at a moderate level. And despite that cloud cover, yes, UV index is still in play until 2:30, with the UV index expected to reach a moderate rating of 5. On the subject of 5, yeah, overnight temperatures falling to around 5 to 9 degrees tonight. So let's have a look at what the Bureau is saying about tomorrow's forecast. Yeah, Monday, 24th of August. They're saying there's going to be the chance of some morning fog, but a mostly sunny afternoon with daytime temperatures reaching the low to mid-20s. Tuesday, 25th of August. Oh, they're going to say it's going to be cloudy. Ooh, very high chance of showers, most likely in the morning and evening, and also a chance of a thunderstorm about the Upper Hunter in the afternoon and evening. Daytime temperatures expecting to reach between 18 and 24. And Wednesday, 26th of August. Oh, well, the forecast is for partly cloudy conditions. High chance of showers, most likely in the morning, and also a chance of a thunderstorm in the afternoon. Daytime temperatures reaching between 17 and 21. 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

0: Oh, yeah, that's right, Shirley. Yes, history repeating where we look back at the charts of a bygone era. This week I'm looking at, 23rd of August, 1999. In front of me I've got the top 20, but, well, due to time constraints, I've handpicked some songs hopefully you've not heard before, and maybe some you have. And in amongst here, only two Australians. Oh, dear. Anyway, let's start off with, certainly not an Australian, Ann Lee with Two Times. And what number does she come in the charts? Grant.
1: Number 20.

0: Yes, the one of two Australian bands in this top 20. Yeah, that was Jebediah with Animal. Oh, well, the second one's coming up. But after this song, firstly, we're going to listen to Chris Isaak, Baby Did a Bad, Bad Thing. What number now, Grant?
1: Number 15.

0: lady.
1: Yes, our second and only other Australian on this chart. Yeah, that was Vanessa Amorosi. Have a look. All right, we're now moving on to Sixpence None the Richer. And the song title is Kiss Me. What number now, Grant?
2: Number 11.

0: Yes, Smash Mouth All-Star.
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0: That was Shanks and Bigfoot, Sweet Like Chocolate. Yeah, we're still looking at the charts of 23rd of August 1999. And coming up next, we've got Delirium with a song title simply known as Silence. What number now, Grant?
1: Number 5.

0: Yes, Venga Boys, boom, boom, boom, boom. All right, we now move on to Rowan Keating. When you say nothing at all, what number now, Grant?
1: Number 3.

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0: Yes, boy band Five. If yeah, getting down. Oh yeah, I can sound like that too. All right, so here we are. We have arrived at the top spot, the 23rd of August, 1999. Oh, what could it be, may you ask? Well, it's going to be Pearl Jam, yeah, with Last Kiss. And here it comes, complete with, yes, intro from Grant.
1: Number one.

0: yes. Okay, news time coming up next, and of course, more Māori music coming up after 2 o'clock.
1: Coming up is Australian Independent Radio News.
2: I'm Mark Dransfield. Australia's recorded its first confirmed case of the deadly H5 bird flu in a mammal. Toby Goff reports.
3: The Department of Primary Industries and the CSIRO have confirmed the strain was detected in a long-nosed fur seal found dead at Beachport in South Australia's southeast. It was reported by a member of the public, while authorities say it showed no signs of any injuries. The Federal Agriculture Minister says while the development is concerning, it was expected as the virus spreads through wild bird populations. Officials say Australian poultry and agriculture systems remain unaffected, but are urging the public to avoid touching any sick or dead wildlife and report sightings to biosecurity authorities immediately. Toby Goff reporting.
2: To Victoria now, and a man has died after the stolen car he was driving smashed into another vehicle near the MCG. Nine reporter Emily Rice has details.
4: Around 9 o'clock last night, there was a man driving a stolen Subaru erratically through the area, even driving on the wrong side of the road. Now, he has smashed into a couple of cars, got out of the stolen Subaru, jumped into a Mustang, driven up Barassi Way, which is right next to the MCG, and smashed into another couple of vehicles. One of those vehicles, a Range Rover, was being driven by a woman. She suffered some non-life-threatening but some serious injuries, but the man behind the wheel of that then stolen Mustang has been thrown from the vehicle and died at the scene. So it was chaos on the roads, according to emergency services. This man, responsible for two stolen cars, has died at the scene, but fortunately, nobody else was killed.
2: The federal government's proposing a rise in the cost of air traffic control and aviation firefighting fees. Airlines operating major city domestic routes will incur an average rise of $8 per passenger, while international tickets will be slugged with a rise of $23. The last price rise was a 6% hike in August last year. Giant cruise ships could serve as floating hotels during the Brisbane 2032 Olympics. More from Sarah Warmby.
5: Tourism leaders are pushing for the idea in a bid to address the state's accommodation shortfall. The Property Council of Australia estimates Queensland faces a shortage of more than 10,000 rooms, with current pipeline projects expected to cover less than a quarter of the shortage. The Australian Cruise Association and Port of Brisbane support the cruise proposal and have held initial talks to explore the idea. Sarah Warmby, Air News.
2: Air entertainment news, and Meghan Markle has reportedly been dropped from a role in Guy Ritchie's TV series The Gentleman. It's being reported casting discussions were scrapped after the Duchess of Sussex received public backlash for the potential role. The Daily Mirror's Russell Myers has told Nine it could put Meghan and Prince Harry's plans to relocate back to the UK on shaky ground.
6: We understand that these deals are possibly on shaky ground because of the backlash. One must think, you know, what a chaotic period, not only for the Sussexes, but for everybody around them.
2: And China's humanoid robotic games have started with a new record. A robot named Lightning ran 100 metres in 9.39 seconds, 0.19 seconds faster than Usain Bolt's time. The event also includes races such as robotic laundry folding. This is Air National News.
7: Now the latest from Air Sport.
2: Nathan Lyon took his first wicket of the Mackay Test when he had Najmul Hossain Shanto caught at long off for 31. It left Bangladesh on 4 for 59, still requiring another 87 runs to make Australia bat again. Mitchell Starc took 2 wickets in his second over, with Pat Cummins then dismissing Tanzeed Hassan for 9. Earlier, Shariful Islam finished with 7 for 48 as Australia was dismissed for 210. His final wicket was a wonderful yorker that trapped Cameron Green LBW for 67. AFL, and at halftime, Port Adelaide led Essendon 54-38 at Docklands. Meantime, in AFLW, at halftime, Essendon led the Sydney Swans 21-19 at the SCG, while Fremantle led Collingwood 26-10 in Melbourne. Round 25 of the NRL continues with the Titans hosting the Sharks. Coach Josh Hannay is expecting a motivated Cronulla lineup who are coming off 2 losses.
8: We do see it as a good challenge, good opportunity, kind of see where we sit. We got it horribly wrong round 1 against these guys, so a bit of a benchmark for us to see Yeah, see where we're at.
2: In NRLW, the Titans women have beaten the Broncos 28-20 on the Gold Coast, and Australia's Oscar Piastri has qualified fourth for the Dutch Formula One Grand Prix, McLaren teammate Lando Norris taking pole. Australian Independent Radio News.
9: This news podcast is brought to you by our sponsor, Clayton Barr, the state member for Cessnock, a local you can count on. Today's weather report is provided courtesy of 2CHR supporters, Curry Curry Retired Mine Workers Association.
0: And a very good afternoon. 20 degrees is the current temperature outside our studios here in Cessnock. And the forecast for the rest of the day, yep, partly cloudy still. They're still saying those chance of showers, and looking at the radar, there's little blibs and blobs. Yeah, that's a weather forecast for you, blibs and blobs. Currently, the fire danger here in the Greater Hunter is at a moderate level, and sun protection, that's valid for the next half an hour, with the UV index predicted to reach a moderate rating of 5. Overnight temperatures tonight, dropping to between 5 and 9 degrees Celsius. So, what does the Bureau say about tomorrow? Yeah, Monday the 24th of August. Well, they're saying there's the chance of some morning fog, but a mostly sunny afternoon with daytime temperatures reaching the low to mid 20s. Tuesday the 25th of August. Well, the Bureau is saying it's going to be cloudy. Very high chance of showers, most likely in the afternoon and evening, and even a chance of a thunderstorm about the Upper Hunter in the afternoon and evening. Daytime temperatures expecting to reach between 18 and 24. And Wednesday, 25th of August, the Bureau is saying it's going to be partly cloudy. High chance of showers, most likely in the morning. Also a chance of a thunderstorm in the afternoon. Daytime temperatures reaching between 17 and 21. 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Indeed you are. And as always with the last hour, yes, I do take your requests. 499-05965 is the number. Also, a little bit later on, we'll have a little tribute to, we've now lost Frank Beard, the drummer of ZZ Top. So we'll play tribute to him a little bit later on. But first, we all know what happens after 2 o'clock, don't we? Oh, yes, we do. It is time for Michael's Moldy Music. And this week's Mouldy Music, I thought I'll get into artists that we don't really hear of much these days that were successful with, Young Talentine. So sort of a little further tribute to Johnny Young. I've played a lot of Tina Arena, I've played a bit of Denny Minogue, but how about some Sally Bowden and Jamie Redfern? Well, we'll start off with, Sally Bowden. Yeah, I Wish You My Heaven, and here it comes right now.

And now for your watching delight. The tasty, the lightly salted, the always fresh, jumping, popping, tapping and a hopping. You guessed it, it's the dancing popcorn. Take it away, Poppy.

Hot Poppin' Popcorn. That was the Wiggles featuring, yeah, Jamie Redfern from one of the other original, yes, Young Talent Time people. Okay, it is now time for that tribute to, yeah, Frank Beard, the drummer of ZZ Top. Yeah, well, we lost, Dusty Hill way back in 2021. Now we've got Frank Beard from ZZ Top. So there's only one more original left. Anyway, let's celebrate the life of Frank Beard with, well, Legs. Here comes ZZ Top.

Yeah, that's one of the more interesting, lesser-known songs by, Denny Minogue. Don't Want to Lose This Groove. All right, let's have a double shot in my uncanny sense of undirection, he says. Let's have a bit of, Toe Jam. This is the BPA featuring David Byrne from The Talking Heads. So you can probably guess I'll be playing a Talking Heads song after this. Why not?

0: And she was. Yeah, that was the Talking Heads.
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0: At approximately 8:15 a.m. each morning, if you would like your birthday or a loved one's birthday broadcast over the airwaves, it's easy. Just call our office between 9 a.m. and 4 p.m. Monday to Friday and ask for your details to be entered into the birthday book. Now, it can be a birthday, an anniversary, or a special occasion. Aha, that phone number, 499-11-286. That's 499-11-286.
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Yes, Peter Starstedt, frozen orange juice. Well, with the weather we've been having, hasn't had much chance to freeze if you leave it out in the porch, has it? Oh, well, Shay's just walked in, so that reminds me. Yeah, I'm leaving here at 3 p.m. Let's say from 3 p.m. to 6 p.m. Yes, Shay Gardner's going to be here with, yes, Sunday All Sorts. 6 p.m. to 9 p.m, some easy listening with Midway Les. And don't forget, 9 p.m. to 11 p.m, the latest edition of Paddy's Country with DJ Paddy. Music overnight until 6 o'clock tomorrow morning. Yeah, breakfast with Brian Stitt. He'll take you through to 9. 9 to midday tomorrow, community profile with Les Gully. And, well, Pam might pop along as well. Midday to 3 p.m, Remember When with Cheryl Smith. 3 p.m. to 6 p.m, Drive Time with Ron Stothard. And 6 p.m. to 9 p.m. tomorrow, yeah, the A-Game with Ricky Bush. Yes, that's all the great listening coming up on your community radio station, 2CHR 96.5. And yes, we do stream, so you can always take us with you. Okay, I did promise, yeah, the Mixtures LP. So we're going to start off with, yeah, side one. And a complete opposite to winter. Yeah, summertime. So we're going to start off with In the Summertime.

0: Yes, the mixtures never be untrue. Yeah, the first two tracks from side A of the album called The Push Bike Song. And if you want to hear the Push Bike Song, well, we've got to get to side B yet. To be continued, as one would say. Well, let's have a dance. In particular, a bat dance. Here is Prince.
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0: 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With a feather. What? All together? What sort of a guild do you think I am?
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Yes, Crowded House, Don't Dream It's Over. Yeah, found out that was Sam Neill's favourite song, hence they did a live version, not Crowded House, but another duo did a live version, of course, on the Logies. Well, talking of It's Over, well, my show is just about over, yes. So thank you for listening, and of course, well, we're going to look at the Year 2000 Feastie repeating next week, so I'll be back with the Year 2000 next week, and of course, thank you to all of the requests. So we're going to go out with, well, a local, we'll call him local, he's just down on Lake Macquarie these days, John Paul Young, Hot For You Baby, and it's goodbye for me for now. Bye now.

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2: I'm Mark Dransfield. The federal government's hoping to sign up more states and territories to its national gun buyback scheme. So far, only New South Wales and the ACT have agreed. Victoria claims it already has tough gun laws. Federal Home Affairs Minister Tony Burke says it's an important initiative.
3: We have designed it in a way that is flexible enough for different jurisdictions to plug into it in slightly different ways. They've been notified by that. We continue to work with them in good faith. It's in the national interest that people comply. It's in the national interest that states and territories step up the way New South Wales and the ACT has.
2: Australia has recorded its first case of the deadly H5 bird flu in a mammal. CSIRO testing confirmed the diagnosis in a long-nosed fur seal found dead at Beachport in South Australia. A member of the public reported the seal to authorities, who say it showed no visible signs of injury. A woman is fighting for life in hospital following a serious car crash in Brisbane's east. Toby Goff has details.
4: It's understood the 30-year-old was driving along Greencamp Road in Wakeley at around 3:30 this morning when she lost control and rolled her vehicle. Emergency crews rushed to the scene and found the woman trapped inside. Once freed, she was rushed to hospital with life-threatening head, arm and leg injuries. Investigations are continuing, while police are urging witnesses or anyone with information to come forward. Toby Goff reporting.
2: British meteorologists are warning that a developing El Niño weather system could become the strongest in more than 100 years. Temperatures in the Pacific Ocean could climb more than 3 degrees above normal. It could also bring drought to parts of Australia. The head of long-range forecasting at the Met Office, Professor Adam Scaife, has told the ABC it's expected to bring record-breaking weather.
5: The tropical Pacific is warming faster than I've ever seen, and assuming the forecasts are correct and we've got very high confidence at this stage, we think that when it peaks in November and December, it's likely to be record event, unprecedented beyond anything we've seen in living memory.
2: Canadian Prime Minister Mark Carney has pledged to target American steel, dairy and electronics in response to new US trade tariffs. The package matches 50% duties placed on Canadian exports, ranging from hockey sticks to medical supplies. Mr. Carney argues America's talks to resolve the trade impasse were one-sided and untenable.
6: In recent days, the United States proposed new terms that were uneconomic, unfair, and undermined the net benefits for Canada and called into question the reliability of any deal.
2: Air health news and a report from the Institute of Health and Welfare shows non-melanoma skin cancer is up to 3 times more common than all other cancers combined. Nearly 500,000 Australians require surgical removal for the condition each year, costing the health system around $2 billion. The Cancer Council's Chief Executive Jacinta Reddin says it's no surprise given Australia has the highest rate of skin cancer in the world.
7: And most skin cancers are almost entirely preventable. More than 2,000 people die from skin cancer each year. So what it tells us is that we Australians can never rest in terms of being vigilant about protecting ourselves.
2: This is Air National News.
8: Now the latest from Air Sport.
2: Australia was heading for a huge win inside 2 days against Bangladesh in the inaugural test in Mackay. Shortly before the planned tea break, Bangladesh was 7 for 80 in its second innings and still required 66 more runs to make Australia bat again. After Mitchell Starc took 2 wickets in his second over, Pat Cummins had taken 3 for 10 in 10 overs. It was Nathan Lyon, though, that removed top scorer Najmal Hossain Shanto for 31. Earlier, Shariful Islam finished with 7 for 48 as Australia was dismissed for 210. His final wicket was a wonderful Yorker that trapped Cameron Green LBW for 67. NRL, and a short time ago the Sharks led the Titans 8-4 on the Gold Coast. In NRLW, the Titans women have beaten the Broncos 28-20 on the Gold Coast, and a short time ago the Roosters women led the Warriors 22-4 in Sydney. AFL, and in the fourth quarter, Essendon led Port Adelaide 76-62 at Docklands. Meantime, in AFLW, the Swans have downed Essendon 66-42 at the SCG, while Fremantle beat Collingwood 50-30 in Melbourne. The Lib season reaches its finale this weekend, with Cameron Smith among a four-way tie for second heading into the final round. He's told Fox Sports he's feeling confident.
9: I'm feeling really comfortable off the tee and just need to clean up some iron stuff, and I feel like I'm right there. So, yeah, still lots of hard work to do, but I'm happy where it's headed.
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11: All right, we have a weather report for today. We have partly cloudy, medium chance of showers about the Lower Hunter in the late evening. Late morning and afternoon, near zero chance of rain elsewhere. Light winds becoming easterly, 15 to 20 kilometres an hour in the early afternoon, then becoming light in the late afternoon. Daytime maximum temperatures between 18 and 21. And tomorrow, the 24th of August, we have the chance of morning fog, mostly sunny afternoon. Light winds becoming north to northwesterly, 15 to 20 kilometres an hour in the middle of the day, then becoming light in the early afternoon. Overnight temperatures falling to between 5 and 9, with daytime temperatures reaching the low to mid-20s. And Tuesday, the 25th of August, we have cloudy, very high chance of showers, most likely in the afternoon and evening. The chance of a thunderstorm about the Upper Hunter in the afternoon and evening. Light winds becoming north to northwesterly, 15 to 25 kilometres an hour during the morning, then becoming light during the evening. Overnight temperatures falling to between 8 and 11, with daytime temperatures reaching between 18 and 24. All right, well, good afternoon. My name is Shay Gardner. I am your host of Sunday All Sorts. Being on air between 3 p.m. and 6 p.m, I'll be bringing you all different types of stuff. And if you have a song request, just call in. So what do we have coming up? We have Lifehouse, Patrick Hernandez, AC/DC, and then a request from my singing teacher of Look at Me Now by Amethystic, which is me. So I hope you all enjoy.

And a classic that is. That was Who Made Who by AC/DC. Coming up now is a request from our singing teacher. Look at Me Now, New Queen on the Block by Amethyst Chick, which is my first single. Available now for streaming. Hope you all enjoy.

Sorry, we just had some technical difficulties just then. It randomly stopped playing. I'm not sure what that issue was, but I will get onto it pretty soon. Coming up next before our ad break, we have Drive by Incubus and then Hot Chili Woman by Noiseworks. Hope you all enjoy.

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All right, before our ad break, we have More Than I Can Say by Leo Sayer and a live version of Money Money by Billy Idol.

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5: All right, before our 4 o'clock news, we have Diesel followed by Stevie Nicks. We have Man Alive by Diesel followed by Stevie Nicks before our 4 o'clock news. 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
1: I'm Mark Dransfield. Australia's fuel supply remains steady despite a slight drop in stock compared to last week. The nation now has one day less of diesel and jet fuel compared to 7 days ago. However, there's still 44 days left of petrol, 36 of diesel and 34 of aviation fuel. 51 ships are en route to the country. The federal government's welcoming One Nation's declaration that its overseas migration target is not too different from the government's. One Nation MP David Farley claimed the numbers would be similar once temporary worker schemes are factored in, although that's since been rejected by party leader Pauline Hanson, who says there'll be deep cuts. Minister Chris Bowen says he's still unclear on One Nation's policy.
2: I'm not sure what One Nation is saying about immigration, because it appears to me, based on what Mr. Farley said, that One Nation now agrees with the approach of the government. And obviously I'd welcome that.
1: A 15-year-old boy is facing court, charged with stabbing a teenager on the New South Wales Central Coast. Carolee Katsimbanis reports.
3: The 15-year-old boy was arrested at Gosford Police Station late Saturday afternoon and subsequently charged with wound person with intent to cause grievous bodily harm. He was refused bail, alleged to have stabbed another 15-year-old boy who remains in hospital in a critical condition after undergoing surgery. Paramedics were called to a home on Painters Lane in Terrigal on Friday night just before 10 o'clock, where they found the 15-year-old victim with a stab wound to the left side of his body. Carolee Katsimbanis reporting.
1: Overseas now, and US President Donald Trump says the United States has total control over the Strait of Hormuz region as Washington's naval blockade continues to squeeze Iran's economy. Blake Sifton reports from Tel Aviv.
4: On Friday, Iran's president Masoud Pezeshkian says that the time has now come for Iran to end its war with the United States and Israel, saying it is better that we bring the war to an end now, as we are in a position of power and dignity and the whole world acknowledges our victory. Now, that claim comes as Treasury Secretary Scott Bessent is expected to announce major new sanctions on Iran on Monday that he says will be the strongest imposed so far. Yesterday, we heard from President Trump. He said that U.S. economic pressure on Iran, including the naval blockade, is working, but Iran is not yet ready to make a deal.
1: There are hopes the recognition of a Central Australian Conservation Reserve as a dark sky sanctuary could see tens of thousands of astro-tourists visit the area. The ABC reports Kalu Kalu, or Devil's Marbles, south of Tennant Creek, was recognised by Dark Sky International last week as a protected area for night sky viewing, which means any future developments would have to limit light pollution. Susanna Bishop of the Northern Territory's Department of Tourism and Hospitality says there's a lot of interest from tourists.
5: A recent survey to the domestic market in Australia outlined that 89% of travellers had an interest in astrotourism. So that's a lot of people wanting to appreciate the darkest of skies and really the beauty of dark skies.
1: This is AIR National News.
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1: Australia put its defeat against Bangladesh in Darwin behind it by winning the second and final test inside 2 days, as AIR Sport's Graham Davis reports.
7: Australia wrapped up a win by an innings and 51 runs as Lyon took the last two wickets in the first over after tea. Bangladesh was bowled out for 95, having only made 64 in its first innings, a big come down after its win in Darwin. Australia will still have questions to answer as it had been bowled out for 210. Green top score with 67, dismissed by Shorifal Islam, who finished with 7 for 48. Stark then took 2 wickets in his second over and went on to finish with 10 for 51 for the match as he took 2 further wickets. Cummins finished with 3 for 10 from 10 overs and would be pleased to see his side bounce back after defeat in the first test. Graham Davis in Mackay for AIR Sport.
1: AFL, and Port Adelaide has downed Essendon 105-95 at Docklands, and a short time ago North Melbourne and the Sydney Swans were 7-all at the SCG. AFLW and the Swans downed Essendon 66-42, while Fremantle beat Collingwood 50-30. At halftime, Melbourne led the Giants 33-3. NRL, and a short time ago the Sharks led the Titans 24-16 on the Gold Coast. Meantime, in NRLW, the Titans women beat the Broncos 28-20. Australian Independent Radio News.
8: 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Today's weather report is provided courtesy of 2CHR supporters, Curry Curry Retired Mine Workers Association.
9: All right, we are back with another weather report. So today is the 23rd of August. We have partly cloudy, medium chance of showers about the Lower Hunter in the late morning and afternoon. Near zero chance of rain elsewhere. Light winds becoming easterly, 15 to 20 kilometres an hour in the early afternoon, then becoming light in the late afternoon. Daytime maximum temperatures between 18 and 21. Tomorrow, the 24th of August, we have the chance of morning fog, mostly sunny afternoon. Light winds becoming north to northwesterly, 15 to 20 kilometres an hour in the middle of the day, then becoming light in the early afternoon. Overnight temperatures falling to between 5 and 9, with daytime temperatures reaching the low to mid-20s. The Tuesday, the 25th of August, we have cloudy. Very high chance of showers, most likely in the afternoon and evening. The chance of a thunderstorm about the Upper Hunter in the afternoon and evening. Light winds becoming north to northwesterly, 15 to 25 kilometres an hour during the morning, then becoming light during the evening. Overnight temperatures falling to between 8 and 11, with daytime temperatures reaching between 18 and 25. All right, back to our music. We have a request from Daphne. We have two songs by John Denver. We have Some Days Are Diamonds, Some Days Are Blue. And she wanted to pick another song by John Denver, anyone we had. So I chose Starwood in Aspen. I saw it. It said it's on a legendary John Denver album, so I thought I might choose that. I hope you'll enjoy it. I hope you enjoy, Daphne.

All right, we have another song request. We have two song requests from Lindsay. We have Angel of Goulburn Hill by Slim Dusty and then Sink the Bismarck by Johnny Horton. Hope you all enjoy. Hope you enjoy, Lindsay.

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Well, it's no place

And don't mention Angel Gear to me, 'cause I've been there. I got a new paint job on this truck, and I hope it brings me good luck. But the name on the door is the Angel of Golden Hill. Oh, the name on the door is the Angel of Golden Hill.

Thank you for the song request, guys. So the two songs before the ad break, we will have Crazy by Seal, and then we have Rhiannon by Fleetwood Mac.

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6: 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We have Give Me the Night by George Benson, followed by Turn Me Loose by Loverboy. 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
5: All right, back to our music. We have another song request from Wayne. He called me with two songs. Unfortunately, I could not find one of them, but I did find one of the songs he requested. It's Start Again by Conrad Sewell. I hope you enjoy, Wayne. I'm sorry I couldn't find the other one.

All right. Well, before we go to our 5 o'clock news, we have an old classic from the 80s. We have Luca by Suzanne Vega. Hope you'll enjoy.

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1: I'm Mark Dransfield. Australia's recorded its first confirmed case of the deadly H5 bird flu in a mammal. Toby Goff reports.
2: The Department of Primary Industries and the CSIRO have confirmed the strain was detected in a long-nosed fur seal found dead at Beachport in South Australia's southeast. It was reported by a member of the public, while authorities say it showed no signs of any injuries. The Federal Agriculture Minister says while the development is concerning, it was expected as the virus spreads through wild bird populations. Officials say Australian poultry and agriculture systems remain unaffected, but are urging the public to avoid touching any sick or dead wildlife and report sightings to biosecurity authorities immediately. Toby Goff reporting.
1: Canberra's joining Australia's expanding gun buyback scheme after securing major financial backing from the federal government. The ACT government will fund a quarter of the program, which forms part of proposed laws to cap individual licence holders. ACT Police Minister Marissa Patterson says the scheme will be a significant undertaking for ACT Police.
3: I want to recognise that the majority of firearms licence holders are law-abiding citizens. We're here to work with the community as we step through the terms and conditions of the buyback. Over the next few weeks, we'll work with the Commonwealth Government around the parameters of the ACT's gun buyback.
1: To Victoria, and a man has died after the stolen car he was driving smashed into another vehicle near the MCG. Nine reporter Emily Rice has details.
4: There was a man driving a stolen Subaru erratically through the area, even driving on the wrong side of the road. Now, he has smashed into a couple of cars, got out of the stolen Subaru, jumped into a Mustang, driven up Barassi Way, which is right next to the MCG, and smashed into another couple of vehicles. One of those vehicles, a Range Rover, was being driven by a woman. She suffered some non-life-threatening but some serious injuries, but the man behind the wheel of that then stolen Mustang has been thrown from the vehicle and died at the scene.
1: The federal government's proposing a rise in the cost of air traffic control and aviation firefighting fees. Airlines operating major city domestic routes will incur an average rise of $8 per passenger, while international tickets will be slugged with a rise of $23. Optometry giant Specsavers is facing scrutiny over allegations corporate sales targets are compromising patient safety. Investigations have found some cases with severe conditions like advanced cataracts and stroke-related vision loss were denied follow-up appointments. Specsavers says they take patient care seriously and have strong clinical governance in place. One day after a deadly double-tap strike on a Ukrainian shopping centre that killed 16 people, Ukraine has fired back, hitting one of Russia's biggest oil refineries. Here's the BBC's Joe Inwood.
5: Kyiv has said products produced there are used in Russia's war effort. But the strikes are also about bringing the consequences of the conflict home to ordinary Russians. The country, normally a major exporter of petrochemicals, is suffering severe fuel shortages, with queues reported at petrol stations. The strategy is to deepen the political as well as economic pressure on the Kremlin, something that has so far failed to bring them to the negotiating table.
1: This is AIR National News.
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1: First to AFL, and a short time ago, the Sydney Swans led North Melbourne 61-35 at the SCG, with some Swans fans walking out on the men's game over the Melbourne hotel incident. Meantime, Port Adelaide downed Essendon 105-95 at Docklands. West Coast host Hawthorn in the final game of the home and away season at Optus Stadium. The Hawks are looking to lock in a top four position heading into finals 2 weeks from now. Eagles coach Andrew McQualter says Livewire small forward Nick Watson will be a focus of his side's defence.
7: He's a star, probably one of the most, well, he probably is the most dangerous small forward in the comp. So we need plans in place for him for sure. Some things that we've worked through with our coaching group and our players this week to be able to curtail him. But yeah, the reality is if he gets time and space, he's going to do some damage. So it will be a team approach.
1: AFLW and the Swans downed Essendon 66-42, while Fremantle beat Collingwood 50-30. Meantime, Melbourne downed the Giants 60-12. NRL and the Sharks have beaten the Titans 30-22 on the Gold Coast. A short time ago, the Roosters led West Tigers 6-4 in Sydney. NRLW and the Titans women downed the Broncos 28-20, while the Roosters women crushed the Warriors 66-8. And in cricket, Australia's wrapped up the test match in Mackay, securing a victory by an innings and 51 runs. Australia made 210 in their first innings, while Bangladesh were bowled out for 64 and 95. Australian Independent Radio News.
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9: All right, we're back to our music. We have, coming up next, we have Kiri by Mr. Mister from Shawshank, and then we have On Our Own by Bobby Brown from Ghostbusters 2, followed by Shout from Tears for Fears, and then we got Too Much Ain't Enough Love by Jimmy Barnes, and I just forgot that I had to do a weather forecast. I'm so sorry. So today it's the 23rd of August. We have mostly clear, winds easterly 15 to 20 kilometres an hour, becoming light in the late afternoon. Tomorrow, on the 24th of August, we have the chance of morning fog, mostly sunny afternoon, light winds becoming north to northwesterly 15 to 20 kilometres an hour in the middle of the day, then becoming light in the early afternoon. Overnight temperatures falling to between 5 and 9, with daytime temperatures reaching to low to mid-20s. And then Tuesday, the 25th of August, we have cloudy, the chance of fog about the Upper Hunter in the early morning, very high chance of rain, most likely in the afternoon and evening. The chance of a thunderstorm about the Upper Hunter in the late afternoon and evening. Light winds becoming north to northwesterly 15 to 25 kilometres an hour in the morning, then becoming light in the late evening. Overnight temperatures falling to between 8 and 11, with daytime temperatures reaching between 18 and 24. All right, to our music. I am so sorry things are not going right for me today. We have Kiri by Mr. Mister from Shawshank. We have On Our Own by Bobby Brown from Ghostbusters 2. And then we followed by Shout by Tears for Fears, followed by Too Much Ain't Enough Love by Jimmy Barnes. I hope you all enjoy.

And a classic by Jimmy Barnes, that is. All right, so before our 4:30 ad break, we have a originally covered by Slade. We have Come On Feel the Noise by Quiet Riot. This is heavy, guys. Hope you enjoy.

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6: All right, so we're back to our music. We have Wawa Nee, Midnight Oil, Tom Cochrane, Diana King, New Kids on the Block coming up, and a few others that may come up if I have time, and I hope you'll enjoy. 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

0: I'm a celebrant. I help people create personalised ceremonies, weddings, vow renewals, funerals and more. 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Previously I told you that I have juggling skills and that I promise not to juggle unless requested. One couple has asked me to juggle right after I introduced them as husband and wife. For ceremonies, with or without juggling, call me 0425 279 939.
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6: All right, so we are nearing the end of my program tonight. I'm just going to read you who we have up next. 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That will be from 9 p.m. to 11 p.m. And then there's Music Overnight. So that is from 11 p.m. to 6 a.m. with the first broadcast being tomorrow morning, 6 a.m. to 9 a.m. Breakfast with Brian Stitt. All right, so our last two songs for tonight, we have Step by Step by 90s classic boy band New Kids on the Block. And then we have Let's Kiss Like Angels Do by Wendy Matthews. Thank you so much for having me today, and I hope to see you guys next week. Good night.

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1: I'm Mark Dransfield. Australia's bird flu crisis has worsened with confirmation the H5 strain has been detected in a mammal. The long-nosed fur seal was found dead with no signs of injury in South Australia. The state's chief veterinary officer, Dr. Skye Fruin, says pet owners need to take extra precautions.
2: What we've been saying from the start is for pet owners to be responsible pet owners and keep their dogs on leads when they're out in wildlife environments on the beach, and likewise for cats, keeping your cats indoors or in enclosed outdoor environments.
1: Australia's fuel supplies remain steady despite a slight drop in stocks compared to last week. The nation now has one day less of diesel and jet fuel compared to 7 days ago, but there are still 44 days left of petrol, 36 of diesel and 34 of aviation fuel, and 51 ships are en route to the country. State and territory leaders will meet with the federal government this week as part of a campaign to convince more jurisdictions to sign up to the National Gun Buyback Scheme. So far, only New South Wales and the ACT have agreed. Also, controls on AI are expected to be high on the agenda at Wednesday's National Cabinet. A report from the Institute of Health and Welfare shows non-melanoma skin cancer is up to three times more common than all other cancers combined. Nearly 500,000 Australians require surgical removal for the condition each year, costing the health system around $2 billion. The Cancer Council's chief executive, Jacinta Reddin, says it's no surprise given Australia has the highest rate of skin cancer in the world.
3: And most skin cancers are almost entirely preventable. More than 2,000 people die from skin cancer each year. So what it tells us is that we Australians can never rest in terms of being vigilant about protecting ourselves.
1: Overseas now, and Canadian Prime Minister Mark Carney says his government will match US tariffs dollar for dollar after a breakdown in trade talks. The Prime Minister says Canada's reciprocal tariffs would target steel, dairy, appliances and agricultural sectors from the second week of September.
4: Canada will match Washington's new tariffs dollar for dollar in order to protect Canadian workers, farmers, families and businesses. This is a focused response to protect and defend our industries and allow them to compete with US products in the Canadian market.
1: Back home, and giant cruise ships could serve as floating hotels during the Brisbane 2032 Olympics. Sarah Warmby reports.
5: Tourism leaders are pushing for the idea in a bid to address the state's accommodation shortfall. The Property Council of Australia estimates Queensland faces a shortage of more than 10,000 rooms, with current pipeline projects expected to cover less than a quarter of the shortage. The Australian Cruise Association and Port of Brisbane support the cruise proposal and have held initial talks to explore the idea. Sarah Wombe, Air News.
1: And China's humanoid robotic games have started with a new record. A robot named Lightning ran 100 metres in 9.39 seconds, 0.19 seconds faster than Usain Bolt's time. The event also includes races such as robotic laundry folding. This is Air National News.
6: Now the latest from Air Sport.
1: Australia put its defeat against Bangladesh in Darwin behind it by winning the second and final test inside 2 days, as Air Sport's Graham Davis reports.
7: Australia wrapped up a win by an innings and 51 runs as Lyon took the last two wickets in the first over after tea. Bangladesh was bowled out for 95, having only made 64 in its first innings, a big come down after its win in Darwin. Australia will still have questions to answer as it had been bowled out for 210. Green top score with 67. Dismissed by Shorifal Islam, who finished with 7 for 48. Stark then took 2 wickets in his second over and went on to finish with 10 for 51 for the match as he took 2 further wickets. Cummins finished with 3 for 10 from 10 overs and will be pleased to see his side bounce back after defeat in the first test. Graham Davis in Mackay for Air Sport.
1: AFL and Port Adelaide has downed Essendon 105-95 at Docklands. Meantime, in AFLW, the Swans beat Essendon 66-42, Fremantle down Collingwood 50-30, Melbourne beat the Giants 60-12, and Carlton down the Crows 50-23. Turning to NRL, and the Sharks have downed the Titans 30-22 on the Gold Coast. In NRLW, the Titans women beat the Broncos 28-20 and the Roosters women crushed the Warriors 66-8. And Australia's Oscar Piastri has qualified fourth for the Dutch Formula One Grand Prix, McLaren teammate Lando Norris taking pole. Australian Independent Radio News.
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9: And good evening, everybody, listeners and whatever. You got Midway Les here tonight on the 23rd of August for 3 hours of easy listening. We'll get the weather out of the road now and then we'll play some music. We've got, for today, we had mostly clear winds easterly, 15 to 20 kilometres now, becoming light in the late afternoon. And tomorrow we have the chance of a morning fog. Mostly sunny afternoon, light winds becoming north to northwesterly, 15 to 20 kilometres an hour in the middle of the day, then becoming light in the early afternoon. Overnight temperatures falling between 5 and 9, with daytime temperatures reaching the low to mid 20s. Nice, as long as there's a bit of sun with it, that's all we want. Fire danger on the moderates on the north coast, and we've got moderate in the greater Hunter, moderate in the greater Sydney region, and moderate in the central ranges. So you got Midway Les here, as I said, on 2CHR 96.5 on the FM dial. We're going to Cessnock and we're going to Maitland and we're going and streaming all over the World Wide Web, and I know we've got people tuning in everywhere. So you know what I'm going to do? I'm going to give this song a test run.

a Rose by the beautiful Bette Midler. What a cracking tune, eh? What a cracking tune. What a cracking way to start off an easy listening program with. We had Test Run by Midway One Man Band, and that was for Sandra down at Fern Bay down there. Then we had Deeper Water by Paul Kelly, Islands in the Stream, Ken and Dolly, and we just had the Rose for Bette Midler. But got a special couple coming up here. I'm going to do a couple of songs here for the lovely Dawn down at Fern Bay down there. She's a real Roy Orbison fan, and I've plucked out a couple of newies for her that I haven't played for her before. So, Dawn, this is for you, darling. We're going to do Distant Drums and Penny Arcade. So here we go with Mr. Orbison on 2CHR 96.5 on the FM dial. Here we go with Midway Les.

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4: 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And before the sponsors, we had Distant Drum and Penny Arcade for Dawn down there at Fern Bay. And apparently Sandra's a big fan of Roy Orbison as well. And a little birdie told me that she went and seen Roy Orbison in Sydney and she was pregnant with Christy. So, I hope you like them as well. So, good on you. And this one's for Kel. He wanted a Graham Connor song called Pacifica. So, here you go, Kel, mate. I hope you enjoy it, brother.

On a warm summer's eve, on a train bound for nowhere, I met up with a gambler. We were both too tired to sleep, so we took turns staring out the window at the darkness. The boredom overtook us, and he began to speak. He said, "Son, I made my life out of reading people's faces and knowing what the cards were.

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Yeah, Kenny Rogers with The Gambler, hey? And before that, we had Does Your Mother Know by ABBA. And before that, we had a request for Kel for Graham Connor's Pacifica. Hope you enjoyed that, guys. It's now we're going to go off to the man himself, Mr. Paul Simon, with Diamonds on the Soles of His Shoes. And this was an absolute smash for him when he first brought it out. And it still gets a little bit of airplay. So, yeah, so here we go with Diamonds on the Soles of His Shoes.

She's a rich girl, she don't try to hide it. Diamonds on the soles of her shoes. He's a poor boy, empty as a pocket, empty as a pocket, with nothing to

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4: Yes, and you're here with Midway Les here on this Sunday evening doing 3 hours of easy listening. We're nearly got through our first hour already, so we're bowling through it and a few requests and everything else. So we just had Paul Simon with Diamonds on the Soles of His Shoes, on Soles of His Feet, sorry, and we're going to do another, the second half of his double play, and that is Sound of Silence.

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1: I'm Mark Dransfield. Australia's bird flu crisis has worsened with confirmation the H5 strain has been detected in a mammal. The long-nosed fur seal was found dead with no signs of injury in South Australia. The state's chief veterinary officer, Dr. Skye Frewen, says pet owners need to take extra precautions.
2: What we've been saying from the start is for pet owners to be responsible pet owners and keep their dogs on leads when they're out in wildlife environments on the beach, and likewise for cats, keeping your cats indoors or in enclosed outdoor environments.
1: Australia's fuel supplies remain steady despite a slight drop in stocks compared to last week. The nation now has one day less of diesel and jet fuel compared to 7 days ago, but there are still 44 days left of petrol, 36 of diesel and 34 of aviation fuel, and 51 ships are en route to the country. State and territory leaders will meet with the federal government this week as part of a campaign to convince more jurisdictions to sign up to the National Gun Buyback Scheme. So far, only New South Wales and the ACT have agreed. Also, controls on AI are expected to be high on the agenda at Wednesday's National Cabinet. A report from the Institute of Health and Welfare shows non-melanoma skin cancer is up to 3 times more common than all other cancers combined. Nearly 500,000 Australians require surgical removal for the condition each year, costing the health system around $2 billion. The Cancer Council's chief executive, Jacinta Reddin, says it's no surprise given Australia has the highest rate of skin cancer in the world.
3: And most skin cancers are almost entirely preventable. More than 2,000 people die from skin cancer each year. So what it tells us is that we Australians can never rest in terms of being vigilant about protecting ourselves.
1: Overseas now, and Canadian Prime Minister Mark Carney says his government will match US tariffs dollar for dollar after a breakdown in trade talks. The Prime Minister says Canada's reciprocal tariffs would target steel, dairy, appliances and agricultural sectors from the second week of September.
4: Canada will match Washington's new tariffs dollar for dollar in order to protect Canadian workers, farmers, families and businesses. This is a focused response to protect and defend our industries and allow them to compete with US products in the Canadian market.
1: Back home, and giant cruise ships could serve as floating hotels during the Brisbane 2032 Olympics. Sarah Warmby reports.
5: Tourism leaders are pushing for the idea in a bid to address the state's accommodation shortfall. The Property Council of Australia estimates Queensland faces a shortage of more than 10,000 rooms, with current pipeline projects expected to cover less than a quarter of the shortage. The Australian Cruise Association and Port of Brisbane support the cruise proposal and have held initial talks to explore the idea. Sarah Warmby, Air News.
1: And China's humanoid robotic games have started with a new record. A robot named Lightning ran 100 metres in 9.39 seconds, 0.19 seconds faster than Usain Bolt's time. The event also includes races such as robotic laundry folding. This is Air National News.
6: Now the latest from Air Sport.
1: Australia put its defeat against Bangladesh in Darwin behind it by winning the second and final test inside 2 days, as Air Sport's Graham Davis reports.
7: Australia wrapped up a win by an innings and 51 runs as Lyon took the last 2 wickets in the first over after tea. Bangladesh was bowled out for 95, having only made 64 in its first innings, a big come down after its win in Darwin. Australia will still have questions to answer as it had been bowled out for 210. Green top score with 67, dismissed by Shariful Islam, who finished with 7 for 48. Stark then took 2 wickets in his second over and went on to finish with 10 for 51 for the match as he took 2 further wickets. Cummins finished with 3 for 10 from 10 overs and will be pleased to see his side bounce back after defeat in the first test. Graham Davis in Mackay for Air Sport.
1: AFL and Port Adelaide has downed Essendon 105-95 at Docklands. Meantime, in AFLW, the Swans beat Essendon 66-42. Fremantle down Collingwood 50-30. Melbourne beat the Giants 60-12, and Carlton down the Crows 50-23. Turning to NRL, and the Sharks have downed the Titans 30-22 on the Gold Coast. In NRLW, the Titans women beat the Broncos 28-20, and the Roosters women crushed the Warriors 66-8. And Australia's Oscar Piastri has qualified fourth for the Dutch Formula One Grand Prix, McLaren teammate Lando Norris taking pole. Australian Independent Radio News.
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9: And here we go with the weather again on Sunday, the 23rd of August. It's mostly clear. Winds easterly, 15 to 20 kilometres now, becoming light in the late afternoon. And tomorrow, there will be the chance of morning fog. Mostly sunny afternoon, light winds becoming north to northwesterly, 15 to 20 kilometres an hour in the middle of the day, then becoming light in the early afternoon. Overnight temperatures falling between 5 and 9, with daytime temperatures reaching the low to mid-20s. And the fire danger for North Coast is moderate. Moderate for the Greater Hunter, moderate for Sydney, and moderate for the Central Ranges. And that's your weather for Sunday and tomorrow. And you're here on 2CHR 96.5 on the FM dial. And we will do a Michael Bolton song to kick off this hour.

0: Thank you.
1: Hello, everyone. This is your Action News reporter with all the news that is news across the nation on the scene at the supermarket. There seems to have been some disturbance here. Pardon me, sir. Did you see what happened?
2: Yeah, I did. I was standing over here by the tomatoes, and here he come, running through the pole beans, through the fruits and vegetables, naked as a jaybird. And I hollered over to Ethel. I said, "Don't look, Ethel!" And it's too late. She'd already been incensed.
3: Here he comes.
2: Boogie-dee, boogie-dee.
3: There he goes.
2: Boogie-dee, boogie-dee.

0: station. 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
1: Yeah, I did. I was just in here getting my tires checked, and he just appeared out of the traffic. Just come streaking around the grease right there. Didn't have nothing on but a smile. I looked in there, and Ethel was getting her cold drink. I hollered, "Don't look, Ethel!" And it's too late. She'd already been mooned. Flashed her right there in front of the shop or so.
2: He ain't fruit.
1: Boogity, boogity.
2: He ain't

0: the basketball playoff. Pardon me, sir. Did you see what happened?
1: Yeah, did. Hey, Tom, I was just going down there to get Ethel a snow cone. Here he come, right out of the cheap seats. Dribbling. Right down the middle of the court. Didn't have on nothing but his PS. Made a hook shot and got out through the concession stand. I hollered up at Ethel. I said, "Don't look, Ethel!" And it's too late. She'd already got a free shot. Grandstand. Right there in front of the home team.
2: What do you say, calling the street?
1: Here it comes again. Who's that with it?
0: Ethel. Is that you, Ethel?
2: He's just as proud as he can be.
0: What do you think you're doing? Listen
2: to me. He gonna give us
0: a peek. You get your clothes on.
2: What do you say, calling the street?
0: Ethel, where you go?
2: He likes to show off his disease.
0: Ethel, you shameless hussy.
3: Oh, Ethel, get your clothes back on. You're embarrassing Midway Les here in the studio. Oh, my Lord. And before we had someone named Ethel streaking around the joint, we had Tears in Heaven by Eric Clapton and How Am I Supposed to Live Without You by Michael Bolton. And also before that, we had A Brand New Key by Melanie Safka. And then, of course, we did have Ray Stevens with The Streak. And now we're going to do here on 2CHR 96.5 on the FM dial. We're going to Cessnock and Maitland and streaming all over the World Wide Web. We're going to have a double shot of Dixie Chicks here with Goodbye Earl and Traveling Soldier. Hold on and enjoy this.

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5: Yes, here we go. It's with Midway Les here on 2CHR 96.5 on the FM dial. We had, before the sponsors, we had the Dixie Chicks with Goodbye Earl and Travelling Soldier. And now we're going to spin up a lovely tune from out of the Poseidon Adventure, actually, and the original of Shelley Winters and Ernest Borgnine and all them good actors in there and actresses, Maureen McGovern doing The Morning After.

Every day has been uphill. We climb, but we can't reach the top. I'm weak and I'm easily

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7: Yes, happy birthday. And before the sponsors, we had Stone Cold that went out to Sandra at Fern Bay. And then we had Post Malone with Pour Me a Drink. And then before the next teardrop falls, Freddie Fender and Marty Robbins with My Woman, My Woman, My Wife. And Devil Woman with Marty Robbins. And now, yeehaw, put on your cowboy hat. Get your Willie Nelson warble going, because I've got Waylon and Willie doing Mamas, Don't Let Your Babies Grow Up to Be Cowboys.

0: I'm Mark Dransfield. Australia's bird flu crisis has worsened with confirmation the H5 strain has been detected in a mammal. The long-nosed fur seal was found dead with no signs of injury in South Australia. The state's chief veterinary officer, Dr. Skye Frewen, says pet owners need to take extra precautions.
1: What we've been saying from the start is for pet owners to be responsible pet owners and keep their dogs on leads when they're out in wildlife environments on the beach, and likewise for cats, keeping your cats indoors or in enclosed outdoor environments.
0: Australia's fuel supplies remain steady despite a slight drop in stocks compared to last week. The nation now has one day less of diesel and jet fuel compared to 7 days ago, but there are still 44 days left of petrol, 36 of diesel and 34 of aviation fuel, and 51 ships are en route to the country. State and territory leaders will meet with the federal government this week as part of a campaign to convince more jurisdictions to sign up to the National Gun Buyback Scheme. So far, only New South Wales and the ACT have agreed. Also, controls on AI are expected to be high on the agenda at Wednesday's National Cabinet. A report from the Institute of Health and Welfare shows non-melanoma skin cancer is up to 3 times more common than all other cancers combined. Nearly 500,000 Australians require surgical removal for the condition each year, costing the health system around $2 billion. The Cancer Council's chief executive, Jacinta Reddin, says it's no surprise given Australia has the highest rate of skin cancer in the world.
2: And most skin cancers are almost entirely preventable. More than 2,000 people die from skin cancer each year. So what it tells us is that we Australians can never rest in terms of being vigilant about protecting ourselves.
0: Overseas now, and Canadian Prime Minister Mark Carney says his government will match US tariffs dollar for dollar after a breakdown in trade talks. The Prime Minister says Canada's reciprocal tariffs would target steel, dairy, appliances and agricultural sectors from the second week of September.
3: Canada will match Washington's new tariffs dollar for dollar in order to protect Canadian workers, farmers, families and businesses. This is a focused response to protect and defend our industries and allow them to compete with US products in the Canadian market.
0: Back home, and giant cruise ships could serve as floating hotels during the Brisbane 2032 Olympics. Sarah Warmby reports.
4: Tourism leaders are pushing for the idea in a bid to address the state's accommodation shortfall. The Property Council of Australia estimates Queensland faces a shortage of more than 10,000 rooms, with current pipeline projects expected to cover less than a quarter of the shortage. The Australian Cruise Association and Port of Brisbane support the cruise proposal and have held initial talks to explore the idea. Sarah Warmby, Air News.
0: And China's humanoid robotic games have started with a new record. A robot named Lightning ran 100 metres in 9.39 seconds, 0.19 seconds faster than Usain Bolt's time. The event also includes races such as robotic laundry folding. This is Air National News.
5: Now the latest from Air Sport.
0: Australia put its defeat against Bangladesh in Darwin behind it by winning the second and final test inside 2 days, as Air Sport's Graham Davis reports.
6: Australia wrapped up a win by an innings and 51 runs as Lyon took the last 2 wickets in the first over after tea. Bangladesh was bowled out for 95, having only made 64 in its first innings, a big come down after its win in Darwin. Australia will still have questions to answer as it had been bowled out for 210. Green top score with 67, dismissed by Shariful Islam, who finished with 7 for 48. Stark then took 2 wickets in his second over and went on to finish with 10 for 51 for the match as he took 2 further wickets. Cummins finished with 3 for 10 from 10 overs and would be pleased to see his side bounce back after defeat in the first test. Graham Davis in Mackay for Air Sport.
0: AFL and Port Adelaide has downed Essendon 105-95 at Docklands. Meantime, in AFLW, the Swans beat Essendon 66-42. Fremantle down Collingwood 50-30. Melbourne beat the Giants 60-12, and Carlton down the Crows 50-23. Turning to NRL, and the Sharks have downed the Titans 30-22 on the Gold Coast. In NRLW, the Titans women beat the Broncos 28-20, and the Roosters women crushed the Warriors 66-8. And Australia's Oscar Piastri has qualified fourth for the Dutch Formula One Grand Prix, McLaren teammate Lando Norris taking pole. Australian Independent Radio News.
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9: 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It's Midway Les here on TCHR 96.5 FM on the dial, and we're going to Cessnock, Maitland, and streaming all over the World Wide Web. And I'll give you the weather for today, the 23rd of August. Mostly clear, winds easterly, 15 to 20 kilometres an hour, becoming light in the late afternoon. Tomorrow, Monday the 24th, the chance of morning fog. Mostly sunny afternoon, light winds becoming north to northwesterly, 15 to 20 kilometres an hour in the middle of the day, then becoming light in the early afternoon. Overnight temperatures falling between 5 and 9, with daytime temperatures reaching the low to mid-20s, and the fire danger is going to be moderate for the North Coast, moderate for the Greater Hunter, moderate for Greater Sydney, and moderate for the Central Ranges. Okay, now we're going to kick this next hour off. Now, I'm going to be doing a new program in the next next week or so. I'm going to be featuring, it's going to be called Aussie Avalanche, and it's just going to be Australian artists and local artists, and I'm going to be featuring local artists. The emphasis is going to be on their local artists, but anyway, so I'm going to give you a little bit of a taste of it tonight. We're going to kick off a little Aussie Avalanche section here with Brian Stitt. He's a local fella and a local presenter up here with Through the Window of a Train and the Frozen Logger.

I learnt this song from Pete Seeger off a Weavers album, probably in about 1963. I always thought it was a Canadian folk song, but apparently, according to Google, it was written by a bloke called James Stevens, and he adapted the melody from an old ballad. Have a listen. Hope it gives you a bit of a giggle.

inside. 6 days on the road and I'm gonna make it home tonight. I got 10 Ford gears and a Georgia Overdrive.

get home tonight. Yes, Rick Ferrari was 6 days on the road, and I'm gonna make it home tonight. Yeah, there's Rick Ferrari with 6 days on the road. Whenever you come around, what a great tune that is. Hey, and then we had Brian Stitt with that Window of a Train and Frozen Logger. And as we go now, we're going to feature another local artist right now with Black Dog.

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0: Yeah, g'day again to CHR listeners. 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
7: Yes, you're here with Midway Les, and to say that Midway Les is sitting here with a grin on his face would be an understatement. I have got a smile on my face like a split watermelon at the moment. Honestly, that's this last section of music from the local artists like Brian Stitt, Terry Lanes, Rick Foray, and Midway the One Man Band, Shaley Wild. Mate, you know, we just have got an absolute plethora of good talent in this area. And, mate, you know what? And just my opinion, I think these artists and that could hold their own with anyone in the world, mate. It's just that simple. And that's just a little bit of this, a bit of the new program that I'm going to be. I haven't even scratched the surface with the artists I use there tonight. So I think it's going to be, you know, a well-received program, actually, and I'm pretty excited about it. And after I'm finished here at 9 o'clock, we'll go to DJ Paddy Podcast, and we'll go from 11 till 6 with overnight music. Then in the morning, one of the fellas I was just talking about, you're going to have breakfast with Brian Stitt from 6 till 9. Community Profile with Les Gully, 9 till 12, and that's 12 till 3 with Remember When with Cheryl Smith. 3 to 6 with Drive Time with Rick, Ron the Music Man Stoddard. and the A game with Ricky Bush, and then back over to music again. And I just want to say thank you to Warren Parsons. He gave me some names of other local artists and that I sort of wasn't aware of or couldn't remember. And also one of the listeners, Laurie, when he heard me say that I was going to do something like this, he called me up and gave me a few names as well. So thank you, guys. Thank you very much. And good to have you a part of it. And, of course, it would be very remiss of me if I didn't finish off the night with another local legend. He was a local legend with his music, TV programs and everything else. Well, we'll take us out tonight, Mr. Reg Lindsay with Armstrong.

Well, that's it for me, folks. I hope you've enjoyed the night. I'll be back on Wednesday night from 6 till 9 with some easier listening. And as I said, I'll be ready with this other new program in the next probably week or so. And I hope you can join me for then. So this is Midway Les signing off for tonight. And mate, everybody stay safe, sleep well, and I'll catch up with you Wednesday night. Thank you and good night.

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Hey, that's me. 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

Hello again, and welcome. Welcome to Paddy's Country, coming to you from Australia, from New South Wales, and from Redland. That's getting closer, isn't it? Well, hello everybody, and welcome to another Paddy's Country. This week we've got a whole heap of brand new tracks just come in this last week or two, okay? We better just get on with them and let's hear the music. This program's going out this week to Cessnock here in Australia, and it's going out also to Belgium over there in Europe. Hi guys, and welcome aboard. Hope the audience are going to enjoy the show. So here we go, and

sadly, that song sounded like he was opening the gates for Dad to go sort of upstairs. And we can understand how he felt. Yes, indeed. You are listening to Paddy's Country going out to Australia on 2CHR 96.5 FM here in Cessnock. And at the same time, it's going across the world to Country Music for Friends. Yes, and that is over there in Belgium. And the maestro there is Ludo Sterkens. Hello and welcome to your audiences as well. Paddy's Country bringing you the very best of country music

when I was handsome, sort of. But those times have mostly passed. And there were days when those who spoke to me were well and truly sassed.

Very nice tracking aid there. And we are still continuing on with Paddy's Country on your radio station. Don't forget one thing. There's some changes made in here, necessity, for yours truly. I've also had to change the email address back to what it was before. So after this track, I'll give you the email address for not only artists, but audiences and anyone else who would like to make contact with yours truly. Coming right up after Sally Jane.

Right. Now, if you've got your computer, phone, pen handy, then you, and actually old address for Paddy's Country, due to certain changes in my programming across the world, is as follows. smcardle2325@gmail.com. That's my name. S for Stuart. MCARDLE. So that's it. SMCARDLE2325@gmail.com.

That was Christine Clifford saying bye-bye at the end there. Oh, what happened? What happened? Did you show him the git? You are listening to Stuart McArthur from the Hunter Valley here in New South Wales, Australia. Time to tell you now a couple of little things about changes on Paddy's Country. For our audience in particular, not only do I do country, but I have a very, very large collection of pops, 50s, 60s, bush ballads supplied by my own here in Australia, John Wilcox, who has now retired. That's the yearly, each and every year, bush ballads competition. I've got lots and lots of those if you like bush ballads. Country rock, gospel, and a lot more. A lot more, and I do mean people like the old Smokey, Everly Brothers, you name it, I've got it all. Okay, so that's one thing. If you'd like any of those as a request, please do contact me. My email address will be up again soon. But meanwhile, it is thanks to our audiences over there in Europe, thanks to our friend Ludo Sturkins and his Country Music for Friends, who is now a part of the program. Okay, on with the show.

I say at the beginning, or even up to now, that the introduction tune this week was Lindsay Butler from Tamworth. And it's quite apt because it's where the winter winds blow. And that's right here in Maitland, New South Wales. It's blowing a gale. Everything's bedded down outside. There's no worry there. Seriously, across this world at the present moment, we are in strife. In the USA, even Hawaii, many, many, many large fires and disasters. Across Europe, from France, and even from England, to France, to Spain, and right across, I believe, into Italy, massive wildfires. Whilst over in the Far East, Japan and Philippines,

earthquakes, and even worse damage as well. Ladies and gentlemen, before you go to bed tonight, if you do one thing for me, please, no matter who you are, what creed you are, color you are, or where you are, do say a prayer on behalf of Paddy's country to all those in absolute strife. Not only the humans are disoriented, there's many, many animals just fleeing the fires and not knowing where they're going. Birds, wildlife, farms, and even down to the water's edge. The big fish are coming ashore because the water's heating up. So tonight, for Paddy's country, please say a prayer for all the disasters that are happening right now on our planet Earth. Thank you.

Well, there you go, boys. Coming to the end of this week's Paddy's Country. Going out around Australia on 2CHR 96.5 FM. And over there in Belgium on the Joe Sterkens program, Country Music for Friends. Okay? Thank you both for your input to this show, and we'll be in touch during the week. For our audience and our artists who are out there and still want to join us, the new email address is the one and only, now the original, smcardle2325@gmail.com. That's my name, S for Stuart, SMCARDLE. Put it down, would you? Thank you very much. Until next week, everybody, don't forget that little prayer when you go to bed tonight. And God bless each and every one of you. And we will be back again next week with the revamped Paddy's Country. Bye-bye for now.

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Waking in the morning to the feeling of her fingers on my skin. 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Teaching me that yesterday

Tomorrow and the money, love and time we had to spend. But loving her was easier than anything I'll ever do again.

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2: Would you like to be a volunteer at 2CHR but do not want to be an on-air presenter? 2CHR has a vacancy for a volunteer to assist in our office. 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That's 49 911 286. 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
4: Your community radio station 2CHR, Central Hunter Community Broadcasters Incorporated, are bound by the provisions of the Broadcasting Services Act and must comply with the license conditions and the codes of practice applicable to a community broadcasting service. 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
4: Hunter Valley Singles Social Club Over 50s meets on the first Sunday of the month at 10 a.m. for a cuppa and a chat at Polish Hall, Grand Street, Maitland. 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

knows a woman that lives in his wine. They say a stranger came in one night, left with his woman, and he lost his mind. When an old song starts playing,

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This may be the best song you ever heard in your whole life. Then again, it may not be. Last night I broke the sea on a Jim Beam decanter that looked like Elvis.

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1: Your community radio station 2CHR, Central Hunter Community Broadcasters Incorporated, are bound by the provisions of the Broadcasting Services Act and must comply with the license conditions and the codes of practice applicable to a community broadcasting service. 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
4: Your community radio station, 2CHR, Central Hunter Community Broadcasters Incorporated, are bound by the provisions of the Broadcasting Services Act and must comply with the license conditions and the codes of practice applicable to a community broadcasting service. 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
1: Would you like to be a volunteer at 2CHR, but do not want to be an on-air presenter? 2CHR has a vacancy for a volunteer to assist in our office. 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That's 49 911 286.

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1: Good morning, I'm Lee Harrison. One Nation leader Pauline Hanson has been forced to step in after her MP claimed their migration plan was similar to Labor's. Jack Hahn reports.
2: One Nation MP David Farley says the party's migration targets are not too different to Labor's, suggesting an annual intake of about 230,000. Labor and the Coalition leaping upon those comments, arguing that One Nation is divided and lacking clarity on crucial policy. Pauline Hanson forced to step in, clearing up the comments made by her MP, the senator clarifying that her policy is still to have half of Labor's target, only allowing 130,000 people in. The mixed messages leading the opposition leader Angus Taylor to describe One Nation as all over the shop. Jack Hahn reporting.
1: The Sydney Swans have received a standing ovation after an emotional win over the Kangaroos at the SCG, ending a week plagued by scandal for the AFL club. Five Swans players have been stood down as Victoria Police investigate allegations of sexual assault. A threat of a walkout before the men's match failed to eventuate in large numbers. A car thief has been killed after a rampage through Melbourne's inner east. Police say the 46-year-old was found dead after the car he was driving crashed head-on into two vehicles. Another motorist was taken to hospital with minor injuries. Conflict has ignited between the leaders of the US and Canada over a halt in trade negotiations. Reid Butler reports.
3: The Canadian Prime Minister, Mark Carney, has said today his country is at war with the United States over tariffs, claiming the United States has changed and the countries would not return to their old relationship. Things getting ugly after trade negotiations collapsed. New US tariffs of 50% on about $20 billion worth of Canadian goods now in effect, everything from dairy to clothing, alcohol and machinery. Canada now pledging to retaliate dollar for dollar. Trump has repeatedly said he wants Canada to be the 51st US state. That's angered Canadians. Tourism to the United States is down and public sentiment against the president in Canada is at an all-time low. Reid Butler, Los Angeles.
1: A SpaceX rocket has landed in Western Australian waters. The test vehicle splashed down near Christmas Island. Associate Professor of Uni Southern Queensland, Matt Richardson, says it's a successful trial of the new SpaceX Starship.
4: This is the first one they've successfully recovered. They do these sort of soft landings where they practice landing it on the water, and then obviously it falls into the ocean. More often than not, it'll explode and turn into just bits of flotsam and debris. But this one has sort of landed intact, so I suspect they're going to have a really good look at it.
1: And real estate agents are bracing for the most disappointing spring selling season in years, with listings continuing to fall well below last year's levels and clearance rates also dropping. It comes as fears of further interest rate rises continue and the big banks all forecasting a drop in the growth of the mortgage market. This is AIR National News.
5: Now the latest from AIR Sport.
1: Australia has put its defeat to Bangladesh in Darwin behind it, winning the second and final test inside 2 days. Graham Davis reports.
6: Australia wrapped up a win by an innings and 51 runs as Lyon took the last 2 wickets in the first over after tea. Bangladesh was bowled out for 95, having only made 64 in its first innings, a big come down after its win in Darwin. Australia will still have questions to answer as it had been bowled out for 210. Green top score with 67, dismissed by Shariful Islam, who finished with 7 for 48. Stark then took 2 wickets in his second over and went on to finish with 10 for 51 for the match as he took 2 further wickets. Cummins finished with 3 for 10 from 10 overs and would be pleased to see his side bounce back after defeat in the first test. Graham Davis in Mackay for AIR Sport.
1: The West Tigers have pulled off one of the biggest upsets of the NRL season with a 25-24 win over the Sydney Roosters. Coach Benji Marshall says it's one of their best wins they've had all season.
7: The Roosters are such a good team, like all over the park. You've got to keep moving. They test your line organisation. They test you. If you stop moving, they'll find the space. And to our credit, we just kept moving.
1: And in the AFL, Hawthorn secured a top 4 finish after downing the West Coast Eagles by 62 points at Perth Stadium. Australian Independent Radio News.
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9: And good welcome and morning. Good welcome and morning to this Monday, the 24th of August. I hope you're well. And thank you for tuning in to your local community radio station, 2CHR. It's 6:05 and the temperature at the moment in Cessnock is 6 degrees, 7 in Maitland. It's going to get up around 24 in most centres today in the Hunter. That is, apart from Newcastle, it's only going to get up to 22. Pardon me. Humidity sitting on 97%. The sun will rise this morning at 24 minutes past 6. And we'll set this evening at 27 minutes to 6, the Sava this evening. Could be a little bit of fog around this morning. There was a bit of wispy fog when I drove in, but a mostly sunny afternoon today. On Tuesday, cloudy, chance of fog and a very high chance of rain, most likely from the late morning. Chance of a thunderstorm in the Upper Hunter as well. On Tuesday, minimum temperatures on Tuesday over the valley ranging between 8 and 11, getting up to between 18 and 24. Back to partly cloudy on Wednesday, a high chance of showers and the chance of a thunderstorm in the morning and the arvo. Minimums ranging, wow, minimum temperatures ranging between 12 and 15, getting up to between 17 and 21, so very mild overnight on Wednesday. Partly cloudy on Thursday. Once again, a chance of some fog, a slight chance of a shower in the morning. And that's as far as we go. I'm not going to go into Friday. I think it starts to improve. Well, it's not too bad, but I think it does get a bit better after that. But don't quote me. In the capital cities today, before I go and have a coffee and wake up. In Sydney today, it'll be sunny with a top of 22. Melbourne, a shower at 2:18. In Brisbane, a possible shower 24, partly cloudy in Perth, top of 19, rain in Adelaide, 16. In Hobart today, partly cloudy, 17. Canberra, mostly sunny, 19. And mostly sunny in Darwin with a top of 32. It's nice to have your company. Hope you can stick around. I'll be here until 9 o'clock. And if you want to give us a ring a bit later, 4990-5965 is the number. But it's coffee time. See you in a bit.

Throwing stones at the embassy. Policemen come and arrested me. Paper at the university said I was a hero. And the wise old judge that I went before wouldn't believe what I did it for. Said this is no way to stop the war. But how the hell would he know? Singing songs of disillusion, banned the bombs and beat pollution. Writing on walls about a revolution that's guaranteed to grow. And I see on the news some identity with an old man's views on society. Said there's no room for guys like me.

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Drivers trying, but there was no way left for them to go. And the wise old judge that we went before wouldn't believe what we did it for. Said this is no way to help the poor.

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Build a bridge and move the highway, spend the rest and mend the byways. Someone wrote things across my driveway, and someone broke my windows. And I see on the news some identity with a young man's views on society. Said there's no room for guys like me.

hello. Oh, look, welcome back after the coffee break. It is 23 minutes past 6 here on Friday. No. Let's start again. Welcome back after the coffee break to Monday Breakfast here on your local community radio station. Dizzy, hey, I hope you're well. The coffee did me a real lot of good. That was Frank Sinatra, in case you didn't know. And before that, we heard from me singing a song about, like, what Kevin Johnson was singing about too, I thought. Similar. Having a bit of a whinge. And who else did we play? Nobody. Did we play Frank Sinatra and Kevin Johnson? Is that all? That's all there was. They must have been long songs. It's 23 minutes past 6 here, by the way. About 6 degrees in Cessnock at the moment. It's going to be a bit cloudy today. Oh, no, mostly sunny, I think. But a top of 24 today. So not too bad for a Monday. What else would you like to know? Would you like to know what the weather poll's doing? It's just standing over there. A red and blue siren went flying past a minute ago, heading out toward Jabbermain. Hope it's nothing serious. Here's the Beatles.

That was Paul McCartney singing with the at front of the Beatles there, as you know. I have wondered which version of that song, because they didn't write that one, which version of that song gave them the idea to record it, and I Googled it. And Paul McCartney, learnt it off a record. And this is the record what he learnt it off, if I can hit the right button.

0: That was Peggy Page, and that was the record, what Paul McCartney learnt that song off. I haven't got the record here, not the actual record. You know what I mean. Anyway, I've solved my curiosity anyway. It's time to let you know that we have some sponsors here.
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4: Where you are right now at this very moment at 28 minutes to 7. Let's continue being mellow. I love this song from Archie Roach. Somebody rang up and told me they didn't like it when I played it once, but I like it and I'm going to play it. 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

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I've been digging out songs that I haven't heard before, including Johnny Cash singing Irene Goodnight. And that was Mama Cass singing a song called Rubber Band, but I didn't think you enjoyed it too much, so I thought I'd, take it off. Now I'm trying to find something... 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
3: Good morning, I'm Lee Harrison. Home Affairs is preparing to deploy a new fleet of drones to try to detect people smugglers off Australian shores. Amid concerns about availability of pilots and manned planes, the government is understood to be looking at alternatives to boost existing systems. Experts don't believe the first death of a mammal from H5 bird flu in Australia marks the start of widespread wildlife deaths. The strain was detected in a long-nosed fur seal found dead at Beachport in South Australia's southeast. SA Environment Minister Emily Burke says the state will look at vaccinating its protected species.
4: We are working as closely as we can with the research that's happened around the world. I'll be working with the US where there has been one trial undertaken.
3: There's been no evidence of any bird flu infection in poultry or agriculture in the country so far. There's been a raw display of emotion from some Swans players after their first game amid the controversy engulfing the AFL club. Five players have been stood down for breaches of club standards when the team was in Melbourne, and police are investigating an allegation of sexual assault. Tens of thousands of fans were at the SCG despite the controversy. Coach Dean Cox says he bears no ill will to the fans who came to support the AFLW and left before the men's game.
5: Everyone's emotions are different, and the way, you know, they want to support and show up, and we understood that. So for mine, I said yesterday, I'm sorry for putting everyone through this. And, you know, we'll do whatever we can to get their trust back.
3: Financial experts are warning Australians to be on alert for the latest security scams this Scam Awareness Week. ANZ data shows goods and services scams remain the most common experienced by customers, followed by impersonation and investment scams. ANZ Scams lead Ben Verhoff says there's no shame in being a scam victim.
6: If you believe you are a victim or have been a victim, come forward and speak to someone, speak to a loved one, speak with a bank and make it known, speak with law enforcement and report it. There is no shame. It's very common and we are here to assist.
3: Overseas, and the Iranian president has admitted the country's citizens are facing many problems as a result of economic sanctions amid the ongoing conflict with the United States. In a statement on state television, the leader acknowledged it was in a full-scale economic and military war. The US president has accused Canada of wanting the benefits of being an American state without actually being one, as trade talks between the nations broke down. And Ukraine's president is rejecting calls for a wartime election, warning the move could divide and destroy the nation. This is Air National News.
7: Now the latest from Air Sport.
3: Essendon's interim coach believes the future's bright for the club, despite finishing the AFL season with the wooden spoon. The Bombers' horror season is officially over after going down to Port Adelaide by 10 points. Dean Solomon, who's stood in as coach since the sacking of Brad Scott, remains optimistic about the young talent in the side.
8: To see Caddy perform the way he did today and a handful of those other young kids, it's I keep saying another 40 to 60 games. It's going to be pretty exciting. It's going to be hard work individually and collectively. There's no shortcuts, but we're on the right path.
3: Wins for the West Coast and Cronulla Sharks in yesterday's NRL. Terry Daniel has the details.
9: The West Tigers have pulled off one of the biggest upsets of the NRL season with a 25-24 win over the Sydney Roosters. It breaks an 8-game losing streak for the Tigers. Coach Benji Marshall says that's one of the best wins they've had all season.
10: The Roosters are such a good team, like all over the park. You've got to keep moving. They test your line organisation. They test you. If you stop moving, they'll find the space. And to our credit, we just kept moving.
9: In the other game, the Cronulla Sharks snapped a 2-game losing streak with a 30-22 point win over the Gold Coast Titans. Terry Daniel, Air Sport.
3: And in the supercars, Brock Feeney's won race 28 in Ipswich, the 23-year-old also taking the Sprint Cup honours from Matt Payne by 30 points. Australian Independent Radio News.
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1: And the sun is shining brightly on the weather pole at the moment. It's about 7 degrees outside at the moment, heading for 24 in Cessnock, Maitland and Singleton. It's going to get 22 on the coast. The humidity is sitting on 97% at the moment, and the sun will set this evening at 27 minutes to 6. Could be a bit of fog's probably gone now, the sun's up, but mostly sunny arvo. Not looking too good tomorrow though. Cloudy on Tuesday, and a very high chance of rain, most likely from the late morning, and the chance of a thunderstorm in the Upper Hunter as well, if you're up that way. Quite mild though, minimums ranging between 8 and 11, getting up to between 18 and 24. Partly cloudy again on Wednesday with a high chance of showers and the chance of a thunderstorm in the morning and the afternoon on Wednesday. Minimums even milder, getting up or falling to between 12 and 15. I need a cup of tea, and getting up to between 17 and 21. On Thursday, partly cloudy again, but only the slight chance of a shower in the morning, so it looks like it's going to improve after Thursday. But it's going to be nice today, that's the main thing. What else can I tell you about the weather? Nothing, that's about all you need to know. The sun is shining brightly still on the weather pole. It's 6 minutes past seven. It's time for a tablespoon of Nat King Cole and a cup of tea. I don't think he sings in this one. Just his nimble fingers. I don't know. You never know.
11: I listen to me.
1: Here
11: children.
1: He goes.
11: I take some good advice. I'm going to tell you
1: go
11: something now. Don't make me say it twice. You can put away your lessons.
1: Put the kettle
11: throw
1: on.
11: Throw away your books. Cause I'm going to tell you what cooks. Venus was a woman who had a lot of charms, but she got so much hugging she wore out both her arms. But you don't learn that in school. You don't learn that in school. There ain't no doubt about it. You don't learn that in school. Napoleon was a soldier, the smartest ever seen, but he learned his maneuvers alone with Josephine. But you don't learn that in school. You don't learn that in school. There ain't no doubt about it.

Arthur was a hero, his fame was everywhere. He had a big round table cause he couldn't stand a square. But you don't learn that in school. You don't learn that in school. There ain't no doubt about it.

my girl Boobaloo. Boobaloo, Boobaloo something. Thank you, Marco. It's 20 minutes past 7. Here on your local community radio station, 2CHR 96.5. If you want to give us a ring, 4990 5965.

And before the piggies, thank you. Thank you. Thank you. Before the pigrams, we heard from Manfred. Man, here's the BGs before a message.

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7: Thank you, Leslie. Leslie will be here after the news at 9 o'clock with Community Profile. It's 26 minutes to 8. And the sun is shining still brightly on the weather pole. Lovely day coming up today on this Monday, the 24th day of August. Nearly spring is George Jones. Bruinja Roses.

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It's 7:45. We'll have the new sport and weather for you at 8 o'clock.

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1: Coming up is Australian Independent Radio News.
2: Good morning, I'm Lee Harrison. Treasury documents show the federal government was warned its housing tax changes would cause higher rents. The analysis suggested tight market conditions would see modestly higher rents, but didn't give a specific figure. One expert warns the changes add further pressure for renters at a time when vacancy rates are low. Advocates are calling on the energy regulator to take action on network premiums that are driving cost of living pressures. A joint letter submitted by consumer, small business and social sector groups say the cost of network investment should only be recovered at the lowest level necessary. Energy Consumers Australia Chief Executive Brendan French says it's time the regulators prioritise Australians.
3: It's clear to us that these networks have really been given a good deal over the last 10 to 15 years, and they've been able to get more return on this investment than we think is warranted.
2: New allegations of multiple sexual assaults have been made against five suspended Sydney Swans players. Victoria's Sexual Crime Squad has been investigating reports of an alleged assault at a Melbourne hotel last week. No charges have been laid. A woman claimed she was the victim of multiple sexual assaults. Two other women claimed they were subjected to unagreed sexual conduct last week. Members of Australia's Jewish community are calling for an extension to the Anti-Semitism Royal Commission so political leaders are forced to testify. Campaigners argue the current public hearings have left gaps by failing to interrogate politicians and radical speakers over their response to rising anti-Semitism. They're pushing for more time to hold public figures to account before the final report is handed down. This Scams Awareness Week, experts are reminding Australians that vigilance is the most effective way to avoid online fraud. Data shows some of the most common online scams are shopping traps and romance scams. ANZ Scams lead Ben Verhoff says customers should stop as soon as they feel something is suspicious.
4: Scammers will prey on customers acting out of urgency, and they will encourage the urgency. So the first thing we need is customers just to stop, not send any funds or engage with the scammers further until they seek further assistance.
2: Ukraine's president is rejecting calls for a wartime election, warning the move would split and destroy the nation. A push for a presidential vote was made by the country's now ousted defence minister. President Volodymyr Zelensky argues holding an election during an active conflict poses enormous security risks. And schools are banning witches, wizards, political figures and scary outfits amid fears Book Week is losing its meaning. Critics claim it's now more about dressing up than reading and appreciating books. Students are being told to bring in evidence of who they are dressed as to avoid Book Week becoming a casual clothes day. This is AIR National News.
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2: AFL wildcard finals have been locked in with the Western Bulldogs to play Collingwood on Friday night, Melbourne to host Carlton on Saturday night. The NRL minor premiership race has taken another twist, with the latter leading Sydney Roosters falling to third place after an upset loss to the West Tigers 25-24. Formula One, and it's been another victory for McLaren overnight. Paul Walsh reports.
6: In what was the final Dutch Grand Prix for the foreseeable future, it was to be a hometown highlight for Red Bull's Max Verstappen. However, that dream lasted less than one lap as the four times world champion lost control in damp conditions and ended his race almost before it started. However, better news for McLaren's Lando Norris, who secured his second victory in succession and moved him again closer to drivers' championship leader Kimi Antonelli.
7: Probably one of my better wins. We had to fight for it well, but the pace was very strong. I managed things incredibly well today. So over the moon, very, very happy and nice to win the final race here in Zandvoort.
6: Antonelli and garage teammate George Russell came in second and third respectively, while Ferrari's Lewis Hamilton challenged Russell to the end but had to be content with fourth place, while McLaren's Oscar Piastri came in sixth. Paul Walsh for AIR Sport.
2: The Hockey Roos have advanced to the Women's World Cup semi-finals with a nil-all draw with India. The Kookaburras have bowed out of the men's tournament with a 4-2 loss to Germany. Australian Independent Radio News.
0: 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Today's weather report is provided courtesy of 2CHR supporters, Curry Curry Retired Mine Workers Association.
8: And thank you for your company this morning. I've enjoyed it. I've had fun. It's 5 minutes past eight here on your local community radio station, 2CHR 96.5. It's about 11 degrees outside at the moment, heading for 24 in Cessnock, Maitland and Singleton, 22 over on the coast today. The sun will set this evening at 27 minutes to 6 o'clock. And the sun is still shining on the weather pole. Nice day today, but looks like there could be some rain around on Tuesday. There's a very high chance of rain, most likely from the late morning, and possibly a thunderstorm about the Uphunter as well. On Wednesday, partly cloudy, a high chance of showers on Wednesday, and the chance of a thunderstorm in the morning and the arvo, and very mild in the morning, minimums ranging between 12 and 15 on Wednesday, getting up to between 17 and 21 over the valley. And looking a bit better on Thursday, partly cloudy with a slight chance of a shower in the morning on Thursday. So, not too bad. But today's, get out and enjoy it today. It's going to be nice. Whilst I was listening to the news, my playlist decided to go bye-byes. So, I've dug out what I thought was the same playlist, but now I've got to be careful not to play all the songs I've already played, like that one there, and that one there, and that one there. I'll play the Beatles. I know I played the Beatles before, but I didn't play this particular tune. And then I'll come back and see if we can sort things out between now and 9 o'clock. Les and Pam will be here after the news at nine with Community Profile. This is not the Beatles, by the way. This is Hank Lachlan.
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8: Trying to sound like the Beatles.

It is coming up to 8:15. We'll have the news for you at 8, after which you will hear from Les and Paul Gully. Les and Paul? Where did that come from? Les Paul? No. Mary Ford? No. Pam Gully. Les and Pam Gully will be here after the news at 9 with Community Profile. And they'll be putting me back in my cage after 9 o'clock. I'm playing this song from Jimmy Buffett only because it's called Jamaica Farewell, and I want to see if it's the same one that Harry Belafonte sings.

0: He's
1: I'll have to ask you not to shout like that.
2: Well,
1: it's like right in my ear, man.
2: Well, it goes with the song.
1: Yeah, but don't holler in my ear,
2: man. Well, it's authentic calypso.
1: Yeah, but like
2: shout.
1: When I stand next to me, man.
2: Well, the shout go with the bongo drums.
1: Well, not my bongo drums, man. I mean, move away.
2: Well, like. I don't see why.
1: No. Stand over next to the guitar, man.
2: He sent me over here.
1: Yeah? Well, then sing soft, man. You know, I mean, like, wow.
2: Okay. Yeah!
1: It's too loud, man.
2: Yeah.
1: That's better.
2: He's a day, oh, daylight come and me wango, oh.

0: blah.
1: 6 foot, 7 foot,
0: man.
1: 8 foot,
0: man.
1: Punch.
0: My ears, like my ears. No, hold it, man. It's too shrill, man. It's too piercing.
2: Yeah, well, I don't see why.
0: No, it's too piercing, man. It's too piercing.
2: Well, I got to do the shout.
0: No, man, it's too piercing. Like, I don't dig loud noises.
2: Well, you ruined the whole...
0: piercing.
2: ...record is what you do.
0: Yeah, well, tough. I'll take my bongos and go, man, because the whole thing is, like, bugging me anyhow.
2: Yeah, well, wait a minute. I won't shout.
0: No, I'm cutting, man, like I didn't want to make this gig in the first place.
2: No, no, wait a minute. I'll be soft.
0: Yeah? Well, then back off of me, man. It's too piercing.
2: Okay. How's this?
1: Yeah!
0: Too loud, man.
1: Okay. Damn.
0: Too loud, man. I can still hear you. Would you mind leaving?

0: Tesla.
1: Daylight. Oh, man, don't sing about spiders. I mean, ooh, well, like I don't dig spiders.
0: Well, that's how the song goes. Seagulls. Heidi deadly, a black tarantula.
2: Daylight come and they won't go home.
1: Is that it? Can I leave now?
0: Oh, not yet. We got a big finish.
1: Yeah, man. Crazy.
3: Sorry, he's locked down. That was Stan Freberg.
0: I come through the window.
2: Daylight come and we won't go home.
3: That was Stan Freberg. Look, continuing, just boring you to death with Bananas is another one.
4: I need not search for precious gold. Of wealth I have my share. For with my eyes I scan the skies and find my fortune there. A host of priceless dreams unfold in songs that bluebirds sing. The earth, the sea belong to me. I'm richer than a king. To add to things that money cannot buy, an echo brings this very soft

0: Yes, we know you got the bananas. We know you got the banana today. But 1 minute, we got a new kind of the garlic. When you use this garlic, to make you stand apart from your friends. We got a 64,000 watermelon. 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But yes, we know you got the bananas. Hey, why you? We know you got the bananas today.
1: Yes, we have no bananas. What's that in off a banana? Now what good is a banana split? We have a muttons and buttons and kippers with zippers and pounds of devaluated pounds. Banana, S-T-I-N-K.
2: They ain't no stinking bananas.
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6: 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Les and Pam will be here after the news with Community Profile. They'll be here until midday, bringing you up to date with what's going on around the valley and playing, and in fact, improving the quality of music I hear on 2CHR after that lasted a lot. They will be here, as I said, till midday. Then Cheryl Smith will be here with her program, Remember When, from 12 until 3. Ron Stoddart will drive you home. Ron will be here between 3 o'clock and 6 o'clock this evening, and then Ricky Bush comes in with the A game until 9 o'clock, with lots of sport and music right through till 9 o'clock, until he flicks it over to the overnight music, and Faye Welch will kick off proceedings on Tuesday morning with the Tuesday Brekkie Show at 6 o'clock tomorrow. Hope you're well. Nice to have your company this morning, folks.

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Just about time for me to go, folks. Les and Pam will be here after the news at 9 with Community Profile. Thanks for your company this morning. Metaphorically speaking, I won't see you on Friday. I won't be here. Richard Tennant's going to fill in for me on Friday. And I won't be here on Monday. So, metaphorically speaking, I will see you Friday week. See ya. Thanks for your company.

0: It's 9 o'clock.
1: Good morning, I'm Lee Harrison. Data shows more and more Australians are being forced into rental stress, where the cost of putting a roof over their head takes up more than 30% of their salary. A report from housing advocate Everybody's Home shows the national median rent could eat up 33% of a $130,000 salary. National spokesperson May Azizi says state and federal leaders have a part to play in relieving the pressure.
2: Across most of Australia, it's perfectly legal to hand down an unlimited rent increase unless you're in the ACT. The ACT has put some rules around that in the last couple of years. And then the other long-term step that the federal government could take is actually invest in public and community housing. We've got a huge shortfall of them.
1: A broker who's been campaigning against the federal government's budget tax changes is vowing to raise his issues during a charity tennis match with the Prime Minister. Joseph Daoud won the chance for the Sporting Clash at the Midwinter Ball charity auction last month. The It's Simple Finance founder says he'll be bringing three others so they have a chance to have their say as well.
3: I've had heaps of people contact me and be like, I want to come along, let's talk about this, let's talk about that. No, let's take the punter. Let's take the everyday Australian who feels affected by this budget, who feels like their voices, their concerns weren't heard, and let them have a chat with the Prime Minister.
1: The Coalition is accusing One Nation of being all over the shop when it comes to its migration policy. Leader Pauline Hanson has had to step in to clarify the minor party's net migration target would be about 130,000, contradicting her own MP David Farley, who said the target would be not too different from the Labor government. Shadow Defence Minister James Patterson says it's not the first time Ms Hanson has been forced to clarify policy details.
4: It's very typical of One Nation. They talk a really big game when it comes to issues like migration, but they fall down on the details, and it is yet more evidence of why they're just not fit to govern.
1: Experts are concerned deep-sea mining for critical minerals will soon begin in the Pacific region without an international rule book. Some nations view seabed minerals as a transformative source of revenue, despite calls growing for a precautionary pause due to the risk of damage to ecosystems and food security. Pacific Islands Program Research Fellow Dr. Connor Graham says it's time for the Australian government to take a clear policy position.
5: Now, with the sort of momentum building, staying out of the debate would leave a big governance gap that could be filled by Beijing, it could be filled by Washington.
1: And Sydney shark attack victim Leah Stewart has shared her first personal message on her recovery. The 34-year-old mother lost an arm and was left fighting for life after the June attack at Coogee Beach. In a written message, she says she's been overwhelmed by everyone's support and is embracing a second chance at life. This is AIR National News.
6: Now the latest from AIR Sport.
1: Australia has put its defeat to Bangladesh in Darwin behind it, winning the second and final test inside 2 days. Graham Davis reports.
7: Australia wrapped up a win by an innings and 51 runs as Lyon took the last 2 wickets in the first over after tea. Bangladesh was bowled out for 95, having only made 64 in its first innings, a big come down after its win in Darwin. Australia will still have questions to answer as it had been bowled out for 210. Green top score with 67, dismissed by Shorifal Islam, who finished with 7 for 48. Stark then took 2 wickets in his second over and went on to finish with 10 for 51 for the match as he took 2 further wickets. Cummins finished with 3 for 10 from 10 overs and would be pleased to see his side bounce back after defeat in the first test. Graham Davis in Mackay for AIR Sport.
1: The West Tigers have pulled off one of the biggest upsets of the NRL season with a 25-24 win over the Sydney Roosters. Coach Benji Marshall says it's one of their best wins they've had all season.
8: The Roosters are such a good team, like all over the park. You've got to keep moving. They test your line organisation. They test you. If you stop moving, they'll find the space. And to our credit, we just kept moving.
1: And in the AFL, Hawthorn secured a top 4 finish after downing the West Coast Eagles by 62 points at Perth Stadium. Australian Independent Radio News.
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10: Yes, the weather on this is pretty fine still, 24th of August. Heading for spring soon. Current temperature in Cessnock 12.5, in Maitland 11.9. Oh, I think there's a goat outside the door there. Funny noise. Maybe you didn't hear it. The forecast says foggy then sunny. Patchy morning fog, mostly sunny afternoon. Light winds becoming north-northwest, 15 to 20 kilometres per hour in the middle of the day, then becoming light in the early afternoon. Excuse me. 20% chance of rain, less than a millimetre, which is not much chance at all. It is 99% humidity. Winds west-northwest, 9 kilometres an hour currently. Fires near us. There's one over near Maitland. A bushfire in Nally's Creek Road, Miller's Forest, in the Maitland area. There's a burn off at Old Bar Road up there. Planned event at Holton near Dungog. That's about that there. Nothing particular in the live traffic. Hazard road damage at Brisbane Water Drive in Woi Woi. If you're going down that way, it's been there for quite a while. So, Les and Pam here with the...
1: Good morning.
10: There she is. Les and Pam. Did you blow your nose outside that door?
1: No.
10: Recently?
1: No.
10: Oh, some kind of funny noise happened. Anyway, this is Community Profile until midday with Les and Pam. Here's Roy Orbison, Only the Lonely.

0: Monday, and guess what?
1: That was the Beatles.
0: Oh, right, it was too.
1: Well, you might tell them.
0: I love you. Anyway, back to Monday.
1: Track two on the Please Please Me album.
0: Monday wasn't.
1: I know what Monday is.
0: Monday's track one, Cessnock City Library. Yes, because you're not looking for a lawyer, you're looking for a JP. Yes, and Monday is the day to find a JP at Cessnock City Library, which is situated at 65 to 67 Vincent Street, Cessnock, from 10 a.m. to 1 p.m. So there you go. Everyone needs a JP. You can't do anything.
1: You're a bit
0: posh there. It's libraries. If you go to read, if you're an educated person, you know how to read.
1: You usually say edumacated.
0: Somebody said that in the movie last night.
1: Did
0: I can't
1: they?
0: Remember who it was. Edumacated. Anyway, look no further than Cessnock City Library, operated by the New South Wales Justices Association. 6567 Vincent Street is the address of Cessnock City Library, and the JPs are there from 10 a.m. to 1 p.m. So there you go. Encounter. We're talking about Wollumbi at the moment. So from the 22nd of August to the 6th of September, every day, 10 a.m. to 3 p.m., meet the artisan refreshments. The location is Wollumbi Cultural Centre. And, of course, the address is 2892 Wollumbi Road, Wollumbi. And the gallery hours are weekends and public holidays, 10 a.m. to 4 p.m. But this is, Encounter. The artists are Cheryl Kane, Sheridan Mention, Sian Williams, Tony Cooper and Melanie Meggs. I might go out and have a look at that. Also while I'm here, the Wollumbi Artisan Collective. Most locals know the old barn behind the Wollumbi General Store. Over the years it's been used for all sorts of things, but now it's starting a new chapter. The space has been transformed into the Artisans Collective, a working hub for local makers and craftspeople from across the valley. Rather than simply being a place where finished products sit in the shelves, the barn will be a place where work is actually happening. Painters, textile artists, jewellers, leather workers and other artisans will use the space as studios, creating their work on site, while visitors can see the process up close. Workshops will also be held in the barn, giving locals and visitors a chance to learn directly from the artisans themselves. You can book your workshop via the Wollumbi General Store website. And live portraits by Paulina Caruso Art. 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Now, just note that the dates can vary, but mostly Friday, Saturday and Sunday at the gallery. The address again is 2886 Wollumbi Road, Wollumbi, and I'll give you a phone number, 4998-3230.
1: And of course...
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1: And Paulina's on the ABC TV show.
0: Yes, we saw her last night.
1: So Portrait Artist of the Year, she's one of the contestants.
0: Yes.
1: Saw her last. I don't think she'd been on yet.
0: No, I think it's the next couple of weeks.
1: Yeah.
0: But, so tune in and check it out. Anyway, back to you, Lily.
1: You had enough there, have you? Okie dokie. Here's a fellow you were familiar with earlier this morning, Brian Stitt. How about you? Well, how about you? No, how about you?
0: What about me?
1: Yeah.
0: Is it fair? You've done your dash, I want mine.

0: How about you? Clever song.
1: It is, wasn't it?
0: Our Brian. Here's a couple of other Aussies, Adam Brand and Melinda Schneider. Love the night away. Love away the night.

Wonderful Creedence Clearwater Revival there, Proud Mary. They did it first. Here comes Toby Keith. Oh, sorry, a little less talk.

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0: Jimmy Buffett there, Margaritaville. Back where I come from, they call it Buffett, not Buffet.
1: Back where you come from, that was a long time ago.
0: Yeah, it is. Yeah, I've been in, I'm 70 years I've been in Australia.
1: Go back to where you come from.
0: it's hardly like the place.
1: Actually, they probably won't let you back because they changed all the passport.
0: No, I was born there.
1: Yeah, you're a citizen now. Anyway, you're an Australian citizen now.
0: I'm everything, Pam.
1: I know.
0: I'm probably getting into Russia.
1: Don't go there. Yeah.
0: Here's Anyway, we've got a first birthday for the day that's going way back. Born in 1905, Arthur Crudup. That's an interesting name, isn't it? Arthur Big Boy Crudup was a blues artist. He wrote Elvis's first big hit, That's All Right Mama. Passed away in 1974. I don't think he ever got any money out of it because the record companies used to tie these artists up and keep the songs and not pay him much at all.
1: Yeah.
0: He still had to work as a farm labourer to support his family. Anyway, Arthur Crudup, Big Boy, That's the Right Mama.

Hey, big Arthur Crudup there with his hit that never made him any money. That's all right, Mama. I think Bob Dylan did that on an album once, and I think he credited it as having written it himself, because probably because the copyright was never really sorted out properly. Anyway, happy birthday, Artie. Hope you got to heaven. Got all your money there. Here's Madonna. Cherish.

0: And Madonna with Cherish the Thought.
1: Very nice.
0: Thank you. And prior to that was That's All Right Mama by Arthur Crudup. That's an interesting name, isn't it? Mm. And, of course, Jimmy Buffett, Margaritaville. What you doing now, Liz?
1: I thought you were going to do us some messages.
0: I could do that. Guess what's coming up, Curry Curry Workers Club?
1: Arthur Crudup?
0: No. Always a good show at the Curry Curry, for the Curry Curry Retired Mine Workers Association. The next upcoming event is the September Country Concert. That's at Curry Curry Bowling Club. Ooh. On Thursday the 17th of September. And featuring the incredible talent of Brian Letton. Now all the proceeds go to Beyond Blue. 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And the Morpeth School of Arts address is 110 High Street, Morpeth. And the phone number 0435 611 204. Abermain is Stedford Trips Weekend. 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PACC is Performance Arts Culture Cessnock, and it's situated 198 to 202 Vincent Street, Cessnock. Now, for bookings and more information, you can phone 4993 4266. That number again is 4993 4266. Hi, I'm a frog.
1: I turned you off for a minute.
0: All right. Yes, more shows at the Performance Arts and Culture. They've got a really good exhibition on at the moment. It's called Clay on Country, an Artback NT exhibition. Go and see it. If you're into pottery and the like, and you like clay, this has been open since the 15th of August. Hang on, I'm clearing my throat again. Don't you love winter? 15th of August to Saturday, the 19th of September. Clay on Country is a celebration of clay, community, culture and creativity, showcasing the enthusiasm for ceramic practice in the Central Desert region. An exhibition is a diverse and eclectic survey, the first of its kind, including 35 artists and collectives, the majority of whom have made new work for the show. Some are established ceramic artists, some are reconnecting with the medium, others are incorporating clay into their practice for the first time. All have produced accomplished, insightful and contemporary works that reflect the culturally and historically rich and complex region from where they work. So that's at the PACC, at the gallery. And if you want to ring the gallery, the phone number is 4993 4266. That number again is 4993 4266.
1: Thank you, Pamela. What do we got here? Here's another birthday. Steve Holly. He was a drummer in Wings for a while. Born in 1954. Member of Wings from 1978 to 1981. Also worked with Elton John, Kiki D, Joe Cocker, Ian Hunter, Julian Lennon, Benny King and Chuck Berry. So he got around. He's on this song here, which is called With a Little Luck.

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0: Heading up towards the news here now. Here's one for me old mate Kay, Ollie Austin, Dance With Me Molly.
1: They say he's crazy, but pay him no mind, 'cause he loves a woman that lives in his wine. They say a stranger came in one night, left with his woman, and he lost his mind. When an old song starts playing,

0: I'm Alan Baskin. The Coalition is accusing One Nation of being all over the shop when it comes to its migration policy. Leader Pauline Hanson has had to step in to clarify the minor party's net migration target would be around 130,000, contradicting her own MP, David Farley, who said the target would not be too different from the Labor government. Shadow Defence Minister James Patterson says it's not the first time Pauline Hanson has been forced to clarify policy details.
1: It's very typical of One Nation. They talk a really big game when it comes to issues like migration, but they fall down on the details, and it is yet more evidence of why they're just not fit to govern.
0: Australia's major banks are lifting credit card fees and cutting reward programs ahead of October's card surcharge ban. The Reserve Bank's move is set to cost financial institutions around $600 million every year. Banks, including Westpac, NAB and St George, are raising interest rates and annual fees in response. Treasury documents show the federal government was warned its housing tax changes would cause modestly higher rents. The analysis didn't give a specific figure. One expert warns the changes add further pressure for renters at a time when vacancy rates are low. State and territory leaders are being accused of stalling on alcohol restrictions intended to curb domestic violence rates. Almost 2 years after National Cabinet prioritised measures like late-night delivery bans and two-hour safety pauses, no state has successfully implemented the laws. The Foundation for Alcohol Research and Education is urging immediate action ahead of Wednesday's National Cabinet meeting. Testing is underway on another long-nosed fur seal after the nation's first confirmed detection of H5 bird flu in a mammal. South Australian authorities are reporting 5 suspected wildlife cases, with the majority in Greater Crested Terns. It brings the total number of pending tests to 26.